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A Metallica double shot on your two for a Tuesday. It's Rock 95. Hey, it's Rachel. As promised, your next chance to get into the Going Gas Sub giveaway and potentially win $500 in gas from North Toronto Auction. We're going to give you a cue to call to get in after the Rolling Stones. A little bit closer to 8:30. Right now, the Sheepdogs, I Don't Know. It's Rock 95.

Just a little over 4 minutes away, Mick Jagger recently sharing this one piece of advice he took from John Lennon. He kind of regrets it, and it's don't meet your heroes. I'll tell you more after Noah comes.

0: Divides on Rock 95. And is there a piece of advice you kind of regret taking? Because Mick Jagger, doing an interview with Conan O'Brien on his podcast, and he recently shared there's one piece of advice he regrets taking from John Lennon. And it's the don't meet your heroes, because here's why. Both Mick and John were huge, huge, huge fans of Elvis Presley. And here's the thing. John Lennon got to the States before Mick Jagger, and the only thing Lennon wanted to do once he got stateside was meet Elvis. And it happened.
1: And there's pictures of this.
2: Yeah.
1: They went up to Elvis's house and his pool.
2: Mm-hmm.
1: I remember John telling me,
3: yeah, you know, should never meet your heroes. I would never meet Elvis, Mick, if I were you.
1: And so I didn't. I took John's advice.
2: Yeah.
1: Which was really stupid of me, really. But
3: I mean, I would love to have met Elvis. Why did I take John's advice?
0: And why was John Lennon so disappointed? Because when he got into Elvis's house, that was not the Elvis he wanted. That is not the Elvis he knew and loved. So he just wanted to warn Mick. And Mick regrets taking that little tidbit advice. By the way, the Stones around the corner with You Can't Always Get What You Want. And your next chance to get into the Going, Going Gas Up giveaway.
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0: The Rolling Stones. You can't always get what you want. It's Rock 95. Hey, it's Rachel. I'm going to give you a chance to get your phone out because just a second away, your chance to be caller number 9 for the Going Gas Up giveaway. Got to say hi to Dairy Queen on Yonge Street here in Barrie. Have us on nice and loud and proud right now. Let's give someone a chance to win $500 in gas.
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0: 95, and it is back, the going gas up giveaway with North Toronto Auction. Let's get someone qualified. Who's this?
1: It's Ken. How are you?
0: Ken, I'm doing great. If we gave you $500 in gas, where are you going this summer?
1: Sabo Beach.
0: Dude, I grew up in Owen Sound. It has a near and dear spot in my heart. I like it, Ken. Congratulations. You're in for the draw.
1: That's what I like to hear.
0: So what's going to happen is Monday morning, 7:10 a.m. That's when the morning crew's going to do their draw. And if your name is called, you have 9 minutes and 57 seconds to call them back, okay?
1: 7:10. Oh, I didn't hear that part of all that stuff. Okay, we'll give that a try.
0: Honestly, I feel like $500 worth of gas is worth waking up for.
1: I think you're right.
0: And your next chance to get into

0: That draw and wake up bright and early Monday morning is actually going to be tomorrow morning with the morning crew again with Tim and on your ride home with yours truly. April Wine on the way with a double shot and your two for Tuesday.
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0: and Double Shot. It is your two for Tuesday on Rock 95. Hey, it's Rachel. And tomorrow is going to be a day where it's okay to drink your weight in coffee, hot or cold. 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And, again, get a chance to go win some shows at the Key to Bala. And if you want more details on something we're calling the 95 Days of Summer, rock95.com. Okay, let's do it. Out to the Rock 95 Weather Center. Two warnings to let you know about. Right now, the air quality warning. Yeah, there's a couple of forest fires northwestern Ontario causing some smoke. We've also got the heat warning in effect. Some places going to be seeing above 40 degrees with the Humidex or higher. Here in Barrie tonight, it's going to be clear, smoky with a low of 22. And for your Wednesday, mainly sunny, you're going to have more smoke. Humidex making it feel like 34. And in Barrie at the moment, feels like 36 degrees.
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3: What's up? 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

It's the Tragically Hip on Rock 95. And after the new, or 3 days grace, I want to tell you about how some golfers in BC who really want a new set of gloves might be, putting a stake in their golf bag. I'll tell you more in a few. It's Apologies on Rock 95.

0: guys. Grace is on Rock 95. And thanks to a bear over in BC, a few golfers, maybe just maybe having an excuse to get a new set of clubs. Because now there's been two videos of this black bear, a little black bear, nothing, not a grizzly, nothing to worry about, actually taking bags of golf clubs and dragging them off to the woods where his other bear buddy is waiting, hanging out. And the only assumption is that there's something in the golf bag. There's food, something. The bear's like, yes, by all means, let me stuff my face with your expensive bag. But the kicker is the comments. The amount of guys who are like, guess who's going to shove a stake in their golf bag and get a new set of clubs? It is actually pretty clever. So I'm just saying, boys trip, BC, great chance to get new clubs. You just feed them to a bear.
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0: Hey, after Alice in Chains Man the Box, your chance to go back in time with St. Marie among the Hurons. Right after Man the Box, it's Alice in Chains on Rock 95.

and Chains, Man the Box is on Rock 95. St. Marie among the Hurons, part of the Canada Strong Pass, also having their Shadow and Stone evening experience. 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You can watch sparks fly in the blacksmith shop, roast bannock in a stick, and explore darkened historical buildings. You get to hear the creatures of the Wye River stir to life. 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

0: Puddle of Mud, She Hates Me. It's Barry's Rock Station, Rock 95. Hey, it's Rachel. And St. Mary among the Hurons have brought their shadows in stone. It is a nighttime experience going back in time. Congratulations to Charlie. She's got a pair of tickets to go check it out. We'll give you another chance to win your way in tomorrow afternoon. And again, going gas up giveaway. Your next chance to qualify is going to be tomorrow morning with the morning crew. A Boston double shot just around the corner on your two for Tuesday.
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0: A Boston double shot on your two for Tuesday. It's Various Rock Station, Rock 95, and we have teamed up again with Gus of Palooza Music Festival and Known Accomplice Records, bringing back something we're calling the Homegrown Battle of the Bands. 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I've also got the link up on our Facebook page if you would like to check that out. Let's go out to the weather center, because oh boy, you already know there's a few warnings in place, including the air quality warning due to the wildfires up in northwestern Ontario. Gonna cause some smoky issues tonight into tomorrow, potentially all the way up until Thursday. There's also the heat warning covering the region. Temperatures of 35 degrees plus, more with Humidex, going to be going until at least Thursday or Friday. Here in Barrie overnight, we're going to have a little bit of local smoke with a low of 22. And for your Wednesday, lots of sun. Again, more smoke with a high of 34 with that Humidex. In Barrie, we're sitting at 34 degrees.
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bloody well right. Supertramp on Rock 95. Barry Baycats, they're home this Saturday. That means it is a junior Baycat game. And we're going to be picking a kid to announce the bottom of the third inning, giving mom and dad tickets to enjoy the game and everything else you need to do to have a good old day at the ballpark with the Baycats. 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

0: shot wrapping up with What's the Frequency, Kenneth? It's Rock 95. Hey, it's Rachel. And let's talk about how parts of the U.S. are pooping themselves. Sorry, the words explosive diarrhea are being thrown around a lot. And then a lot of people jumping on the fact that Taco Bell has chosen to tape back a few ingredients from their menu in that area. The ingredients are lettuce, tomato, basically the fresh produce. And I'm here to say it is not only Taco Bell. It is not the only one. It's just because they're like, hey, we're taking care of this stuff, getting it off the menu. So basically, it goes back to the suppliers potentially causing these issues of explosive diarrhea. So yeah, Taco Bell, because everyone just has a fun time after that. But just let you know, it's not Taco Bell that's only making Michigan poop itself, okay?
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1: Zeppelin, it's Stairway on Rock 95. And in 2026, the FCC has approved space mirrors to help shoot sun at the Earth. There's some logic to it, but it is also a chance to for a very, very expensive prank after Young the Giant. David Wilcox, downtown, came uptown. 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

0: And space mirrors is a thing that the FCC has just approved. Exactly what it sounds like. Satellites with mirrors on them to direct beams of sunlight at the Earth. The whole idea is this is for sunlight farms. Basically, charge up those batteries. Get as much sun exposure as possible. But if you're also that someone who has an enemy and someone you dislike so much that you're willing to pay a lot of money to maybe, I don't know, make sure they never see the moon. Be like that one guy. I always figuratively or hypothetically call him Larry. Larry's a big piece of work. 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And honestly, screw you, Larry.
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0: Collector Soul Double Shot, your two for Tuesday. Hey, it's Rachel. 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Back every Thursday from 5 until 7. 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This Thursday, we're going to be at the Queen's Quay up in Victoria Harbour, where you can get a chicken club or a burger and fries, plus Landshark, $15.95. That's what's going to set you back. And tickets to see Bush at Casinorama up for grabs. And don't forget, when it comes to the Patio Prowl, we also have the End of Summer Patio Prowl Bash up for grabs, where you can win a backyard bash for you and 10 friends, catered by Foodworks by KJO, Landshark Lager, bringing the party as well. And the way to win it is go to as many Patio Prowls as you can, fill out as many ballots as you can, and let's wrap up your summer in an epic way. Let's go to the Rock 95 Weather Center and let you know that for tonight, it's going to be clear for the most part, but that local smoke is going to be hanging around, causing an air quality issue for a few days, going down to a low of 22. The heat warning continuing in for tomorrow. Going to be seeing heat highs of 35 degrees or higher with the humidex, and that could continue into Friday. For Wednesday, though, mainly sunny, got local smoke, and 34 is the high for tomorrow. Right now, Barrie feels like 32.
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So you might have heard Canada is joining Eurovision, the International Song Contest. And Tok says he will gladly take on the role of writing and singing the song. He's been a fan of the competition forever. And here's Tok with his latest Time Machine on Rock 95. Left the

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0: Hey, cheers, Double Shot, you're two for a Tuesday. Hey, it's Rachel. In Britain, just like us, they got a bit of a heat wave. And one guy swears up and down, left, right, and center, he's got the best way to drop your house by about 6 degrees. And it's by smearing specifically Greek yogurt onto the outside of your windows. 10% fat specifically. Basically saying there's a point where it's hot enough that it causes a film to go over your window and it will drop your house by about 6 degrees. He swears that it doesn't get stinky as soon as it dries, but all I'm thinking is first things first, not that desperate. Second of all, I feel like curtains in the long run will be cheaper than regularly smushing Greek yogurt onto your windows. We agree on this logic? Yeah? Okay, cool.
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I feel like this is not the first time that we have had Ottawa police, or at least Canadian police, ask nicely not to bring your explosives into their shop, if you don't mind. 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

0: Imagine Dragons, Radioactive, it's Rock 95. And I feel like this is not the first time we've heard this story. Maybe from Ottawa, maybe another Canadian police dispatch, but someone apparently found a World War II grenade and said, you know what, I need to bring this into a police station. It's an amnesty thing. Here you go, officers. Here's something that should have exploded in the 40s, but it didn't. And OPP were like, hey, we appreciate the thought, but don't bring it into the detachment. We greatly appreciate you not bringing explosives into the building where we operate. And maybe to just give them a call first, just so you know now, in case you come across some explosive in your backyard or in your attic or wherever you find grenades today.
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0: actually wrapping up the summer at the Key to Bala. Sam Roberts Bands on Barry's Rock Station, Rock 95. I'm getting out of here. I'll be in getting you home tomorrow for McCullion for a few days after that. Also giving you another chance to get into the Going Going Gas Up giveaway. From the Weather Center, got to talk about those warnings in effect right now. Air quality warning due to the forest fires in northwestern Ontario going to cause issues for the next couple days. Heat warning in effect for the next couple days as well. Here in Barrie, clear except for that smoke, low of 22. And for your Wednesday, mainly sunny. Still got that smoke that we're dealing with, going for a high of 34.
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The Overnight on Rock 95. 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

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The Overnight on Rock 95. Hey, it's not easy doing what we do. I mean, it's not very hard either. 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
1: Just want to take a quick second to let you know how awesome you are. 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
1: Who's most likely to make friends with a local?
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0: Good morning. It's Wednesday, July 15th, and we got a couple warnings to let you know about. Still in with the heat warning, which is in the yellow, although it's not going to be as hot today as it was yesterday. We'll get to 30, Humidex 33. There's also an air quality warning as well, and that is also in the yellow. Dan Blakely will give you more coming up with the Rock 95 News update, so that's on the way in just a moment. Traffic first. Let's get a look at the roads. MJ is still off, so here's Brian.
1: Roads are in great condition. 92 to Wasaga, 26 to Collingwood, 93 to Midland, 90 to Angus are all moving great this morning. I see no issues on Highway 11, Gravenhurst down to Orillia. And then looking over at the 404, no slowdowns there either. And then the 400 north of Barrie moving well all the way through Barrie, Cookstown, right down towards Vaughan for the commuters. You're in great shape as of now. If you see anything on the road, 705-721-ROCK. I'm Brian. More traffic in minutes on Rock 95.
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2: Good morning. Here's what Barrie's talking about. Not as stifling today, but still not comfortable, especially with that wildfire smoke from the north that has enveloped the region. High today expected to reach 30, Humidex touching 33. This heat event could break tonight, maybe not until tomorrow. The smoke expected to clear through the afternoon tomorrow. Meantime, residents in a handful of communities in northwestern Ontario have been ordered to leave their homes due to the fires. There are 160 wildland fires burning in Ontario. Barrie Chamber of Commerce has welcomed yesterday's announcement about a downtown stadium and professional soccer team coming to the city. Says it will create new opportunities for local businesses, help attract new visitors, and strengthen Barrie's position as a destination for investment, tourism, and growth. In case you missed it, Maple Leaf Sports and Entertainment announced it is moving its Toronto FC 2 team to Barrie beginning in 2028 and helping to build a 3,500-seat stadium on the former Central Collegiate land on Dunlop Street. Tehran has threatened to halt all Mideast energy exports after the U.S. reimposed its blockade on Iran ports. It has also launched more retaliatory strikes across the Middle East, threatening to push the region back to all-out war. A Tyrannosaurus rex fossil, billed as one of the world's largest and most complete specimens, has been sold at auction for a record $50.1 million. The 67-million-year-old fossil, nicknamed Gus, is the most expensive set of dinosaur bones ever auctioned off. If it's news to you, could be news to us, too. Text us at 705-797-1111. American League dominated last night's baseball All-Star game, starting with Jays pitcher Dylan Cease, who struck out the first three National League hitters of the game. The NL held to just three hits in a 4-0 loss to the AL. Spain awaiting the winner of today's World Cup semifinal between England and Argentina after sending France packing with a 2-0 win on Tuesday. Toronto Tempo fell 79-62 to Washington in women's basketball. Going to be another scorcher, the forecast in 30.
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2: A mix of sun and clouds this morning, clearing by noon except for the smoke. High of 30, Humidex 33, smoky tonight, low 19, sunny tomorrow. That wildfire smoke lingering through the morning, high in at 29. It is 23 in Barrie, Humidex 31. For updates all day long, follow us on Blue Sky and X at Barrie 360 or online at Barrie360.com.
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Hawaii's rock station, Rock 95, and Queen, you're my best friend, 541 with the Rock 95 Morning Crew. Good morning, it's Craig, Brian, and MJ with MJ off this week. She's got a heat warning today.

0: I said that to like everybody. Like my house is freaking out, right? Because everybody's
1: all internet
0: doing their own thing, and you know, it's been a long time since my internet just was not cooperating with me. Right, I'd plug the router and back in, and then my son would come down and go, "The internet's out again, Dad. What are you gonna do?" And I'd do that again. One time, I unplugged it for good, and I said, "No internet tonight."
1: Oh,
0: I've been that dad guy. I was like,
1: love that.
0: I actually picked up a hard book with pages and started reading, and everybody stared at me.
2: And they're like, "This won't last. We're not going to buy that." And then you turn around and you go, "It's a picture book."
0: Pretty much. Yeah. But I did the whole dad thing. See, I got a book with actual pages, no technology whatsoever. That's the way we did it in the old days, kids. And they didn't buy that either. So eventually I plugged it back in and went to bed. But I woke up and we had internet this morning. But I missed a lot of the festivities because it looked pretty cool. The All-Star Game did have a lot of fireworks and singing.
1: A ton of fireworks and singing, yeah.
0: They had a tribute to The Sandlot.
1: Yeah.
0: Which I didn't see.
1: Oh,
0: I missed
1: you didn't
0: that
1: see
0: entirely.
1: That.
0: No.
1: Yeah.
0: I thought that was cool.
1: Yeah, it was cool. They all came out from the outfield and like biked in and stuff.
0: All these kids, yeah.
1: All these kids kind of dressed up as people from The Sandlot.
0: I was going to say, my first instinct, is that the real actors? And I'm like, what am I doing? It's a 93 movie.
1: Yeah, it's not the real actors. But then they shot the fireworks off, and then I want to say each kid went up with one player.
0: Yeah.
1: And they were getting taught like how to swing or how to do this or how to do that.
0: Because my thought was, they do the Field of Dream games, maybe they can do one on The Sandlot, but that's probably not a Major League Baseball ready.
1: Hey, pal, are you even going to watch it? Because you didn't watch this one.
0: Listen,
1: so.
0: You don't have internet. You don't have a say. All right, let's get a look at the roads. Traffic first now, and Brian, what's up?
1: All right, 90 to Angus, 93 to Midland, 26 to Collingwood, 92 to Wasaga. I see no issues there. Highway 11, Gravenhurst down through Orillia towards Barrie. No slowdowns. And then looking at the 404, it looks like we don't have any hiccups there. And the 400 is moving well north of Barrie, all the way through Barrie, Cookstown, down towards Vaughan for the commuters. You're in great shape. 705-721-ROCK on the text line. If you see anything, I'm Brian. More traffic in minutes on Rock 95.
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0: Barry's Rock Station, Rock 95, and there's Shinedown with Killing Fields. 5:50 with a news update coming up for you in just a moment. Dan Blakely in with that. What's happening today?
1: Won't be as humid today, but it's going to stay smoky. Tell you more, top of the hour.
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2: A sun cloud mix for you this morning, clearing by noon, except for the smoke, high of 30, humidex 33. Stay smoky tonight, low 19, sunny tomorrow. The wildfire smoke starts to clear through the afternoon, high around 29. It's 23 in Barrie, humidex at 31. 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

0: Barry's Rock Station, Rock 95, Eve 6 with Inside Out, 608, Rock 95 Morning Crew. Good morning. It's Craig, Brian, and MJ with MJ off this week. We got a heat warning that's in the yellow and an air quality warning that's in the yellow as well. So watch your breathing. 30 degrees and the humidex is going to be about 33. So that is a far cry from what we had yesterday, but still it is rough, and it should clear up with that local smoke near noon. So 19 degrees for later on tonight, and then mainly sunny for tomorrow, and the high will be 29 with a humidex of 33. We're at 21 and the humidex already at 27 in Barrie. All right, you got to mention that big news yesterday, which Barry is getting that 3,500-seat soccer stadium.
1: Yeah, in the rendering, it said Barry Stadium. I don't know if that's what it's going to be named, but...
0: I'm sure we'll get something better than that, something a little more clever. Toronto FC 2 will be relocating in 2028 under a new name and brand, I guess. So this is basically the farm team for Toronto FC.
1: That's right. That. Yeah, a tier below or whatever, but yeah. I mean, still, yeah, professionals though, right?
0: Professional soccer, yeah. So, like I said, 3,500 seats, but it has the capacity to expand to about 8,500 if we want to get some concerts in there, community events, other sports like lacrosse, rugby, that kind of thing.
1: It's pretty incredible.
0: Yeah, it's quite the announcement. So the city of Barrie is contributing $26 million to this. MLSE and Barrie Stadium Group will be funding the rest. The location is hanging around the Dunlop Street West and Bradford Street area. And construction is going to start late this year. So
1: yeah, there you go. And I just showed you where that was with the Google view there.
0: Right, Barrie Central Collegiate School. Where yeah. It's
1: so it's not like they're, like there's nothing there.
0: There's none of that.
1: So it's the perfect spot for them to do it. And yeah, I mean, the capacity. If you saw the rendering image, it looks very impressive.
0: Yeah.
1: Beautiful looking stadium. And then for them to say it can go from 3,500 to 6,500, because I believe on one side it's all kind of open, so you could put bleachers there. And then concert, 8,500.
0: Yeah.
1: That sounds like a game changer.
0: There is a lot to unpack on this. We'll talk about it later on and get your thoughts. You can always send us your immediate reaction to this news at 705-721-ROCK, but it's certainly the talk of the town in Barrie yesterday and today. Today, also the talk of the town is Tim Hortons Camp Day, so that's across Canada.
1: Yes.
0: Which is very cool. 100% of the proceeds from all the hot coffee and iced coffees go to help out the Tim Hortons Foundation camps, and you can also get your Camp Day bracelet and the badge and all that stuff. So you can buy some merch if you're not into the coffee. You can also round up your order, help out that way. So there's plenty of ways to help out. Big day for Tim Hortons.
1: Yeah, it is.
0: Do it every year.
1: It's hot and iced coffee.
0: Iced coffee,
1: nice.
0: Too.
1: Have you ever had iced coffee in your life?
0: Yeah, I don't mind an iced coffee.
1: Oh, do you have it frequently?
0: No.
1: I've had two.
0: I always want a hot coffee. Like I'm always like, I'll go get an iced coffee. And I'm like, I prefer it hot. I'm just an old school dad.
1: Yeah, you
0: with
1: are.
0: With a hairy chest. And I've never heard of this beer. Have you? Natural Light?
1: Natural Light, no.
0: Okay. So they're giving away a solar-powered cooler. But hey, it's the size of your shed.
1: Oh, it's gigantic.
0: It's in the backyard, and they put it up, and it is like a little house. And that's all it does is cool off your beer. And they're giving that away online. They're also giving away $15,000 in beer money, which works out to 2 24-packs of Natural Light beer every month for 35 years.
1: Until you die.
0: And you're okay. Set right up. So this is kind of cool. It's just, I feel like eventually down the line, problems will come with your shed.
1: Yeah. Yeah, that's not going to last.
0: Yeah.
1: Something like that that's solar powered. But what's the catch? You know the catch.
0: You gotta
1: drink that beer. What beer is it?
0: It's Natural Light.
1: Give me a break.
0: They've had some unusual promotions in the past. They just had one, I guess, where you could win a 4th of July barbecue that included a World War II fighter jet plane flyover. So,
1: whoa!
0: You know.
1: Well, they know their promos.
0: For a no-name beer, they do pretty well with their promos. All right, let's get a look at the roads. Traffic first now. It's from GD Coates, the original used car superstore, 425 Dunlop Street, West Barrie. And here's Brian.
1: 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All in great shape. No slowdowns on Highway 11. And then looking at the 400, north of Barrie moving well, all the way through Barrie, Cookstown. And then for the rest of your commute as well, I'm seeing no slowdowns. If you see anything on the road, 705-72. 92.1 Rock. I'm Brian. More traffic in minutes on Rock 95.
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0: Barry's Rock Station, Rock 95, Free Falling with Tom Petty. Rock 95 Morning Crew, Craig, Brian, and MJ with MJ off this week. All right, we are fast approaching one of the coolest weekends in our area. Gossipalooza Music Festival, August 21st to 23rd, and we have Russipalooza here. How you doing, Russ?
1: Good, brother. How are you?
0: Good. Good to see you.
1: Good to be here.
0: Let's talk about the event. How are things looking this year? It looks pretty good. You brought us a poster that looks really awesome.
2: So. Yeah, we like that.
0: Yeah, yeah.
1: Well, it's an art music festival, so we like to have cool art and cool music.
0: Yeah.
1: And this year we're just off to a bang and start. We've got I'd say the best lineup we've ever had for music. And it's going to be a great weekend.
0: Yeah, I was going to blurt out the headliner, but I didn't want to do that. It'd steal your thunder, but go ahead.
1: Well, the headliner this year is our own Feral Minx.
0: Feral Minx, yes.
1: Feral Minx.
0: Yeah, they're cool. Yeah.
1: A band that started with us about 4 years ago and on a little stage on a Sunday and now has come back due to fan voting.
0: And they have a following, too.
1: They do.
0: They're like, I guess... Glorious Sun's kind of a way where the people will follow them from town to town.
2: Yes, absolutely. They're from my hometown.
0: And they are from your hometown. So, very cool.
2: Yeah.
0: Who else is there?
1: Well, we got the Manic Boys and Girls Club will be coming back from Toronto. Yeah. We've got just, honestly, so Gossipalooza is a curated festival.
0: Yeah.
1: So this year we got 1,000 submissions, over 1,000, and we went through them all, and we chose out what we think to be some of the best bands people should hear in this area. And
0: that is a wild undertaking to go through 1,000 submissions and then try to pick your favorite 30.
1: The best thing in the world to do.
0: Yeah, true.
1: It's like Christmas.
0: Yeah.
1: I hear these bands for the first time, and I'm like, how has nobody heard these guys? Or we check them out. They got, it's just blue skies for these guys. So the best thing you could ever do is go to our website and look up the lineup for this year and get to know some of these bands. And come out, I swear, if you listen to our playlist, you're going to come out and you're going to fall in love with some of these bands that are playing.
0: Yeah, if you're just a music fan and you like live music, then this is a dream for you, right? It's just a full weekend of it.
1: It truly is, yeah. And it's, we've got some international attention. So we got bands that submit from around the world now to come out and play for the coolest people. Gossipalooza is a community of amazing music-loving people that just, it's the vibe that people talk about the most, it's like coming through the backyard and seeing your old friends you haven't seen for a long time. They got a beer waiting for you.
0: That's a good way to put it.
2: Yeah, it's quite nice. Yeah. Even all the volunteers that you guys have, they do have a good vibe going on. It's
1: Everybody's
2: nice.
1: Just smiling, hugging. It's like, a little piece of the 60s. And it's also like a music revolution as well. Gossipalooza has a purpose, and that was really to light a fire in the Ontario music scene.
0: Great. So if I want to get tickets to this, gossipalooza.com, they are on sale right now, right?
1: Gossipalooza.com is the place to go.
0: And that's where you go?
1: That's where you go.
0: Perfect.

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0: right, we'll get a news update in for you in just a moment. Find out what Barry's talking about. Let's get traffic first in now. And in for MJ, here's Brian.
1: Yeah, smoky out there. You got to deal with that. But the roads are in good condition otherwise. 92 to Wasaga, 26 to Collingwood, 90 to Angus, and 93 to Midland are all moving great this morning. I see no slowdowns on Highway 11, although they're going to continue the rock blasting up there as well today. And then the 400 north of Barry moving well through Cookstown, all the way through Barry, and for the rest of your commute, all the way down towards Vaughan. We don't have any slowdowns at this moment. If you see anything, 705-721-ROCK. I'm Brian. More traffic in minutes on Rock 95.
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2: Good morning. Here's what Barry's talking about. Not as stifling today, but don't put away the fan just yet. It's still going to feel uncomfortable across the region, and that wildfire smoke drifting south from northern Ontario isn't helping. Expect a high near 30 today, Humidex pushing 33. Relief could arrive tonight, but it may take until tomorrow before this heat event finally loosens its grip. The smoking conditions expecting to improve through tomorrow afternoon. Meantime, the wildfire situation in the north remains serious. Evacuation orders have been issued for residents in several communities as crews battle roughly 160 active wildland fires. Barry Chamber of Commerce applauding plans for a downtown stadium and the arrival of a professional soccer team, says the project will create new opportunities for local businesses, draw more visitors, and boost Barry's profile as a destination for investment, tourism, and growth. The announcement came yesterday from Maple Leaf Sports and Entertainment, which plans to relocate Toronto FC 2 to Barry in 2028 and help build a new 3,500-seat stadium on the former Central Collegiate site on Dunlop Street. Tehran is threatening to halt regional energy exports after the U.S. reimposed its blockade on Iranian ports in the Strait of Hormuz. Iran has also launched more retaliatory strikes across the region, threatening any hope of a peace deal. We may be another step closer to year-round daylight saving time. The U.S. House of Representatives has voted 308-117 in favor. Just needs approval from the U.S. Senate. Proponents say changing the clock twice a year creates unnecessary disruption, that sticking with DST would give families more daylight time in the evening to spend outdoors and support local businesses. Opponents say it will lead to darker and potentially more hazardous winter mornings, with the sun not rising until most kids are already at school and adults are at work. If the bill passes, it's likely the rest of Canada would follow suit. Some provinces have already adopted year-round daylight time. If it's news to you, it could be news to us too. Text the newsroom at 705-797-1111. Jay's ace Dylan Cease struck out the first three National League batters of the game. Ernie Clement made a highlight reel grab and throw to first for an out. The AL beat the NL at the All-Star Game 4-0, the final. Spain took France 2-0 to win the first World Cup semifinal. The second is today between England and Argentina. Toronto Tempo lost 79-62 to Washington in women's basketball. Another torturous day ahead. The forecast in 30.
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2: A mix of sun and clouds this morning, clearing by noon, except for the smoke. High near 30, Humidex 33. Smoky tonight, low 19. Sunny tomorrow, that wildfire smoke lingering through the morning. High around 29. It's 22 in Barrie, Humidex at 29. For updates all day long, follow us on Blue Sky and X at Barrie 360 or online at Barrie360.com.
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0: station, Rock 95 in Danny, California. Red Hot Chili Peppers, 6:38 with the Rock 95 Morning Crew. Good morning. It's Craig, Brian, and MJ with MJ Away this week. The heat warning is still in effect, and it's in the yellow as we climb to about 30 and a humidex of 33 today. And with that comes the local smoke that we're getting. It's the air quality that's in the yellow as well, and that's going to last all day and in through the night as well. It's 21 right now, Humidex 27, and your daily dirt is on the way.
1: Jack White surprised fans in Toronto last night, and we are preparing for one of the biggest theatrical releases of the year this weekend.
0: All right, let's get a look at the roads with traffic first now. Also, Brian?
1: Dealing with the smoke, but other than that, the roads are in great condition. Highway 11, Gravenhurst through Orillia. I see no slowdowns there. 90 to Angus, 93 to Midland, moving great. 26 to Collingwood is clear, 92 to Wasaga in good shape. And then looking at the 404, no slowdowns there either. And the 400 north of Barrie moving well all the way through Barrie and then down through Cookstown. And for the rest of your commute, if you see anything on the roads, 705-721-ROCK on the text line. I'm Brian. More traffic in minutes on Rock 95.
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3: 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And here's Brian.
4: Christopher Nolan's The Odyssey is already becoming a massive movie event, as his projects usually are. The last one was Oppenheimer. That had everybody's attention. And this time around, fans are making a very, very big deal out of the IMAX 70mm screenings. And that means flying across the country, driving for hours, buying multiple tickets, planning your vacation around it. And the tickets for this movie went on sale a full year in advance.
3: And they were selling,
4: Yeah, they were selling. They
3: people
4: sold out. Which is insane. So many screenings,
3: They
4: sold out within hours for the IMAX 70mm. This is, I guess, his first movie shot entirely with IMAX cameras.
3: Oh, wow. So it's going to look good.
4: Boy, that does feel to me like something they've said for years.
3: Yeah.
4: This is all IMAX. This is all IMAX. Oh, this is the first IMAX camera, though. I go, oh, my God.
3: When was the last time you went to an IMAX movie?
4: I don't know. I don't even know if I truly went to one. Last time Christopher Nolan had one, it was Tenet, and I went down and saw that in Vaughan.
3: That's where I went, yeah.
4: Yeah, I don't think I saw an IMAX.
3: No.
4: And I think that was someone else's mistake who booked the tickets. Well, I was like,
3: this looks a normal screen.
4: I get it. It's nice in here, but yeah.
3: No, the IMAX screen is giant. It's bigger than a normal movie screen.
4: That.
3: And I went and saw Twisters there. I don't know if I felt the real experience, though.
4: That movie, they would go, well, it's not shot in IMAX.
3: Yeah. But this one, yeah, maybe. I mean, they're talking me into it. Like, because I was not even all in. I don't love these kind of pictures. They're fine. And I'm not a huge Christopher Nolan guy, but the more I hear about it, I mean, they're dragging me to the theater. I'm like, maybe I got to see this. Maybe it's an event that I got to be a part of.
4: I saw a video online of what it's truly showing the IMAX, and you know how the black bars?
3: Yeah.
4: It's like the black bars they were moving those.
3: Oh, okay. That's it?
4: I don't know. And it made it more epic, I guess. Anyway, new music from Soundgarden could finally be on the way. Guitarist Kim Thiel says the band's long-awaited final album featuring the last recordings of the late frontman Chris Cornell is shaping up to include about 9 songs, and they're aiming for 2027 with that.
3: Wow, I'm a big Soundgarden fan in the day, so I'd be very excited to hear that.
4: Yeah, and they're taking their time on purpose. They want to make sure it's done right. And then they even hinted that a tour to support that album is not off the table.
3: I wonder where they'd get to fill those shoes. They're huge.
4: Far away, I guess. Yeah, 2027, right? Jack White performed last night in Toronto at the newly revamped RBC Amphitheater. Fans were in for a bit of a surprise as soon as they arrived. They were told, you got to lock your phones up, little bags. Can't access those. And, you enjoy the show as is. But if you wondered why you didn't see any shaky footage, that's why.
3: Yeah, not a huge surprise because he normally does this. It's nothing that he's strange to, but I guess if you didn't do your research.
4: You don't get a warning on the ticket.
3: You don't get a warning on the ticket, right? I saw it on Facebook. Somebody put up an ad for the show.
4: Yeah.
3: And then it said, phone policy in effect. And I forgot that. Yeah, he makes you put it in a bag. Did you get to keep the bag or do you?
4: You get to keep the bag.
3: Okay.
4: Because I've done it with comedians where you hold on to the bag.
3: Yeah. I think it should become a standard practice now.
4: Yeah?
3: Yeah, I've seen some terrible footage of bands that made me not want to go to the show.
4: You know, it's funny, you can put that notice anywhere.
3: Yeah.
4: Still, people won't read it. It doesn't matter. They'll go, I'm sorry, what? They'll freak out. I'm Brian, that's the Daily Dirt on Rock 95.
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0: Barry's Rock Station, Rock 95 with Pearl Jam and Even Flow. And you heard the cue to call for the Going Going Gas Up giveaway, which means you need to be calling number 9 in order to qualify for the $500 gas card. We got 4 of these to give away throughout the month of July. Gas card number 3 is coming up on Monday.
1: Very exciting.
0: 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Let's get somebody qualified right now. Who's this?
2: Hi, good morning. It's Sharon.
0: Hi, Sharon. How are you?
2: I'm wonderful if you tell me the right caller.
0: You are the right caller.
2: I love it.
0: $500 in free gas could be yours. I mean, did you see the price of gas this morning? It went up 8 cents.
2: I can't afford gas and I have to keep driving.
0: Yeah, there you go. You're the perfect candidate.
1: That's right.
2: Oh, my gosh. Thank you so much.
0: Well, we are going to hook you up, hopefully, with that prize. Be listening Monday. If we call your name, you have 9 minutes, 57 seconds to call us back to win, okay?
2: Oh, I love you guys.
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0: All right, a news update coming up for you in just a moment as we head to the roads. Traffic first now, and here's Brian.
1: It is incredibly hazy out there this morning, but the roads are in great condition. 90 to Angus, 93 to Midland, 26 to Collingwood, and 92 to Wasaga. I'm not seeing any slowdowns on Highway 11 either. The 404 jumping over there, I don't see any hiccups on the southbound lanes there. And then the 400 north of Barrie, moving very well through Barrie and Cookstown, and then right for the rest of your commute. We have no slowdowns as of now. 705-721-ROCK. If you see anything on the roads, I'm Brian. More traffic in minutes on Rock 95.
0: 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Here's a Rock 95 News update. It's brought to you by St. Ange Recreation Barrie. We have nothing you need, but everything you want. Here's Dan Blakely.
2: Good morning. Here's what Barrie's talking about. Not as stifling today, but still not comfortable, especially with that wildfire smoke from the north that has enveloped the region. High today expected to reach 30. Humidex touching 33. This heat event could break tonight, but maybe not till tomorrow. The smoke expected to clear through the afternoon tomorrow. Meantime, the residents in a handful of communities in northwestern Ontario have been ordered to leave their homes due to the fires. There are 160 fires burning in Ontario. Barrie Chamber of Commerce has welcomed yesterday's announcement about a downtown stadium and professional soccer coming to the city. Says it will create new opportunities for local businesses, help attract new visitors, and strengthen Barrie's position as a destination for investment, tourism, and growth. In case you missed it, Maple Leaf Sports and Entertainment announced it is moving its Toronto FC 2 team to Barrie beginning in 2028 and helping to build a 3,500-seat stadium on the former Central Collegiate land on Dunlop Street. Tehran has threatened to halt all Mideast energy exports after the U.S. reimposed its blockade on Iranian ports in the Strait of Hormuz. It has also launched more retaliatory strikes across the Middle East, threatening to push the region back to all-out war. Proceeds from your coffee, hot or cold, from Tim's today will be donated to Tim Hortons Foundation camps.
3: The first camp opened in 1974 in Parry Sound, Ontario. Right now we have six camps across Canada. The number would be in the thousands of kids that have been helped. And they're the focus is on youth from underserved communities and to help those children reach their full potential. That is the mission.
2: Jeff House, who owns a handful of Tim's in and around Barrie, says the kids they help range in age from 13 to 17. If it's news to you, maybe news to us too, text us at 705-797-1111. American League dominated last night's baseball All-Star game, starting with Jays pitcher Dylan Cease, who struck out the first three National League hitters of the game. The NL held to just three hits in a 4-0 loss to the AL. Spain awaiting the winner of today's World Cup semifinal between England and Argentina after sending France packing with a 2-0 win Tuesday. Toronto Tempo fell 79-62 to Washington in women's basketball. Today's one-word weather, unforgiving. The forecast in 30.
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2: A mix of sun and clouds this morning, clearing by noon except for the smoke. High 30, Humidex 33, smoky tonight, low 19, sunny tomorrow. That wildfire smoke lingering through the morning at least, high around 29. It's 21 in Barrie, Humidex at 27. 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

0: Barry's Rock Station, Rock 95. Go your own way. It's Fleetwood Mac with the Rock 95 Morning Crew. Good morning. It's Craig, Brian, and MJ. With a heat warning in effect, it's in the yellow, 30 degrees. The Humidex 33, 19 for tonight. And then we also have that air quality warning as well from the local smoke that's been hitting us. So not the greatest day for breathing, so watch out for that. And that'll continue all day and through the evening as well. It's currently 20 degrees in Barrie. All right, let's talk about this soccer stadium.
1: Yeah, because, boy, the World Cup started, what, a month ago, and everything was for the World Cup, and now we got an announcement right here in Barrie, and I go, is this because of the World Cup?
0: Timing is everything. It really is. So Barrie is getting a new soccer stadium to be the reserve team for Toronto FC, which means you're going to see the up-and-coming players. It is very cool. Barrie has never really seen anything like this. Now, the rendering is actually up on Barrie360.com if you want to see what it'll look like, because it is right now situated to be at the Dunlop Street West and Bradford Street in Barrie. And even driving by that, I can't picture it in my mind.
1: Listen, it's a bit of work to be done.
0: It certainly is a little bit of work to be done.
1: You gotta cut the grass for one. But, yeah.
0: Well, and somebody texted in because we were asking for your thoughts, and that's what we're going to do. We're asking for your thoughts at 705-721-ROCK. That's the phone and the text line. And somebody mentioned, and they were fully on board with the stadium. Her name is Tara, but she brought up the Central's old chimney that's still on site, which has endangered birds nest in it. And there is been no mention of that as of yet.
1: Whoa, I did not know that. So that's why they left it.
0: It's kind of funny that she brought that up, because we actually had an internal conversation in the building about that before the soccer stadium was even announced. So, yeah, there's been no word on that. Hopefully they'll do the right thing. But she is fully supportive on that. She says the downtown could use something like this. And
1: I mean, it's so massive, right? I mean, it's not... any stadium's big, I suppose, but yeah, the soccer pitch itself is gigantic, yeah. So then everything around it is huge.
0: Yeah, well, if they just leave the chimney in the middle of the field, I think that'd be a nice little obstacle.
1: Okay, yeah, that'll be nice.
0: It is kind of hard to wrap your head around. I'm looking at the rendering, too, and I don't know if my eyes are not focused enough to see the picture, but I don't see much park. King?
1: Am I
0: missing that? I don't know.
1: The rendering is interesting. I think maybe behind the grandstand.
0: That's where I'm thinking, the grandstand. So now, the initial reaction for, I think, a lot of people, especially if you're not a soccer fan, is we don't need this. Because they probably aren't soccer fans, and they think that may be the only reason to ever get that up. And you got to look at the bigger picture, I think, when it comes to this, you know, for future events, not only soccer, but they're talking about the potential for concerts to be there. There is space to put more seats, 3,500 seats right now. They could get it up to 8,500. You were mentioning, if you look at the rendering, there's basically two rows of bleachers. There's two spaces where there's not bleachers, where bleachers could go in if they wanted to bring them in for a big show.
1: Right, which you're kind of at eye level or, field level.
0: Right.
1: And so you're right there. And then, yeah, you could see a bunch of bleachers just make their way there, I would think.
0: Yeah, there's the potential for other events as well. I saw somebody mention that they would like to see the Barrie Colts do an outdoor rink game there. I don't know if that's a possibility, but that could be something.
1: I mean, this is how you get to all those exciting ideas and possibilities when you have this building.
0: Yes.
1: It makes a lot of things possible.
0: Yeah, there are people that are above my pay grade that thought of the particulars more than I could think of.
1: Right.
0: The questions that we have, right?
1: I mean, Nuttall said something interesting yesterday where he said most days it won't be a place for professional soccer.
0: Yeah,
1: because
0: that's right.
1: Right? I mean, there's only so many games. So it's what it's going to be doing in all of those other time periods. And the possibilities are so fun to run through.
0: Yeah, it looks really nice.
1: They're saying late February to late October. That's the window of it being open on a yearly basis.
0: For soccer.
1: Yeah.
0: Yeah.
1: And for events. In general. But yeah, that's the window that they're trying to.
0: If you're thinking to yourself, you're looking at this and you're like, traffic's just going to be an absolute nightmare. There's going to be a lot of times where it's going to be fine. So there is that. But there are questions. And if you have any of them that you want to shoot our way, we would love to read them on rapid fire text. You can do that at 705-721-ROCK. You can also call us on that number as well. But a complete article on all the details that you need to know is at Barrie360.com.
1: Yeah. If you have a name, a cool name for it,
0: I'd love to hear
1: that.
0: Yeah.
1: yeah, the Barry Stadium thing is just temporary. It's just a placeholder.
0: Thank God. Like, that's got to go. Like, Barry Stadium is not the name.
1: Like,
0: it can't be the name, no.
1: Oh, okay.
0: We got to get a little more creative. All right, let's look at the roads. Traffic first now. It's from Herbert's Boots. Way more than just boots. Discover online, Brian.
1: Let's head out to the roads. 92 to Mississauga, 26 to Collingwood, 93 to Midland, and 90 to Angus. All in great shape. I don't see slowdowns on Highway 11 just yet. They do have the rock blasting happening a little bit later today. And then looking at the 404, minor slowdowns by Mulock Drive in the southbound lanes there. And then the 400, north of Barrie, moving well all the way through Barrie and towards Vaughan for the commuters. If you see anything on the road, 705-721-ROCK. I'm Brian. More traffic in minutes on Rock 95.
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0: 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There's AC/DC, Rock 95 Morning Crew. Good morning, it's Craig, Brian, and MJ with MJ Off this week at 7 at 19, 705-721-ROCK. That's the text line. Anything that you want to ask the Rock 95 Morning Crew, we are open to take your questions, your comments as well. And sometimes we have a topic. We have a topic today of the soccer stadium that's been green-lighted.
1: I know. You don't want to call it Barry Stadium. I can tell you don't want it. That would be the easiest thing to say. It's the new soccer. Did you hear about that? It's announced.
0: It's
1: got to explain so much about it.
0: I mean, it's just Barry Stadium.
1: You know, TSC, but it's below that stadium.
0: Are you good with Barry Stadium?
1: Is there something?
0: Right. It's all right.
1: I mean, do you want a big corporate logo up there?
0: I don't want a corporate
1: logo. Get ready for those.
0: I was thinking, something to do with me.
2: The Greg Ross.
0: Yeah.
1: When you don't even have to say stadium, it's just, that's at the Craig Ross. You know? That'd be nice. Yeah, we got a couple texts regarding the stadium. Somebody said a better spot with more space for parking would be beside Bradford Greenhouse on Highway 90.
0: Well, I mean, who owns that, right? You know what I mean? Yeah. Like, that's the thing. You want it downtown where...
1: Absolutely, you want it downtown where they have a big, massive space.
0: And businesses, too, right? I mean, yes. I'm sure the thought of this is to help the downtown core and the restaurants and the bars and stuff. So
1: yeah, that's fantastic.
0: That's a big deal.
1: It's exciting. Steve said, imagine monster trucks outdoors at that new stadium.
0: Monster trucks. I never thought about that.
1: Would that be cool?
0: That would be kind of cool.
1: I mean, it's the pitch is so much bigger than, you know, Sadlin, but interesting. I guess the monster trucks come in, though, when they take the ice out.
0: Right.
1: So what are you going to do there? I mean, this is prime time, you know, summer.
0: Yeah, but they would have more room, for sure. More room.
1: Where are you going to put that dirt?
0: And that echo would be all the way across Kempenfelt Bay.
1: You like that, eh? And then we got another text here. Do we think Kempenfest would move to a stadium like that if it was there?
0: Ooh, that's a good question. I mean,
1: you'd have the people protesting who pull up on their boats. I don't think you should move it at all.
0: Oh, yeah, they do enjoy that.
1: You better leave it where it is.
0: And the people when you go to Kempenfest that don't actually pay for a ticket and they just park a lawn chair right by the fence.
1: We like it where it is.
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0: right, we got an update for you coming up in just a moment. By the way, a lot of people are saying that's a very appropriate song, Smoke on the Water. Got a few texts on that one.
1: Oh, so, absolutely, you know, it is today. Yeah. Hazy.
0: Yeah, there you go. So be careful with your breathing. We'll get more details with Dan Blakely with a news update in just a moment. Let's get traffic first, and here's Brian.
1: 92 to Wasaga, 26 to Collingwood, 93 to Midland, and 90 to Angus. They are all in great shape this morning. Highway 11 is as well. Looking over at the 404, I am seeing more congestion there by Mulock Drive in the southbound lanes. But the 400, north of Barrie, moving well and through Barrie, and then I'm not seeing any congestion as of yet. So if you see anything on the roads, 705-721-ROCK. I'm Brian. More traffic in minutes on Rock 95.
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2: Good morning. Here's what Barrie's talking about. The double whammy of discomfort continues. Start with the heat warning, which remains in play. Won't be as intense today in terms of humidity, but it will be hot with a high near 30. Then there's the matter of wildfire smoke from the north. Thick, stinky, and likely to last through tomorrow morning. You may experience mild and common symptoms such as eye, nose, and throat irritation, headaches, or a mild cough. More serious but less common symptoms include wheezing, chest pains, or severe cough. Barrie Chamber of Commerce cheering yesterday's announcement of a new soccer stadium in Barrie for the Toronto FC 2 team. Says it will create new opportunities for local businesses, attract visitors, and strengthen Barrie's position as a destination for investment, tourism, and growth. The stadium will be built on the former Central Collegiate site on Dunlop Street. Should be ready to go in 2028. U.S. military has reimposed a blockade on Iranian ports over Tehran's attacks on ships trying to pass through the Strait of Hormuz, sparking new strikes on nations hosting American forces. In addition, Iran has threatened to halt all Mideast energy exports. More Ontario healthcare providers are turning to an RVH-developed tool designed to improve conversations about future medical care. 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
2: 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When you see news in the making, text Barrie 360 at 705-797-1111. American League shut out the National 4-zip at baseball's All-Star Game. Jays ace Dylan Cease smoked the three batters he faced to start the game. Spain got by France 2-0 to advance to the World Cup final against the winner of today's match between England and Argentina. Toronto Tempo lost 79-62 to Washington in women's basketball. Another fiery day ahead. The forecast in 30.
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2: A mix of sun and clouds this morning, clearing by noon, except for the smoke. High of 30, humidex 33, smoky tonight, low 19, sunny tomorrow. That wildfire smoke lingering through the morning, at least high around 29. 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For updates all day long, follow us on Blue Sky and X at Barrie 360 or online at Barrie360.com.
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0: Barry's Rock Station, Rock 95. Money for Nothing with Dire Straits. Rock 95 Morning Crew, good morning. It's Craig, Brian, and MJ with MJ off today. I've never seen this before, but in the our forecast from Environment Canada, I'm going to show you.
1: Yeah.
0: We get pictures of smoke.
1: Oh, yes.
0: Normally you get sun, you get cloud, you get a little graphic of rain, something like that. Now we got a graphic of smoke. I've never seen that before, but the air quality is rough. You just open the door, and it's tough to see.
1: Yeah, and it's been like that all morning, this weird haziness.
0: Yeah, they're
1: lingering.
0: It's called widespread smoke for today here in Barrie. 30 degrees, Humidex 33. There's also that heat warning. They're both in the yellow at this point, so widespread smoke will continue for tonight and a low of 19 degrees. Now, we're talking about that soccer stadium and the possible name, because right now they just have as attempt name Barrie Stadium, and somebody texted in at 705-721-ROCK and said the stadium should be named after Red Story Stadium, since it's going to be on Red Story Field. He fought in one of the Great Wars and is in the Barrie Hall of Fame for sports. And I took a look at Red Story's career. Now, he didn't play soccer.
1: Okay.
0: But he did play CFL and played for the Argos. And he played hockey. And he played lacrosse.
1: Well, so, he played everything.
0: Except soccer. he actually became a referee for the NHL. So he's in the Hockey Hall of Fame. He's in the Canada Sports Hall of Fame. He's a member of the Order of Canada. He's won the Grey Cup a couple times. Played with the Argos, 1937 and 1938.
1: Impressive career.
0: His high school was the Barrie Central Collegiate Institute, which is, I guess, that field is named after him. So, unfortunately doesn't play soccer, but I don't hate that idea. And it has a nice little ring to it, too.
1: And once you get someone's name on it, then that's good. It'll stick.
0: Yeah. You can't take that off for, crypto.com, as Terry said. Although, never underestimate the power of corporate greed.
1: Right. Maybe they would blend them together. Red Stories, crypto.com, stadium. Two things that don't make any sense together, but okay.
0: All right, let's get birthdays today for July 15th, and what do we have?
1: All right, it is a slower day for birthdays. Eddie Griffin, do you know him from Undercover Brother?
0: God. Yes, I remember that.
1: Anyway, it's a slow day, like I said. He's 58. Forrest Whitaker.
0: Oh, well, he's good
1: today. Yeah. Are you a science fan?
0: Sure.
1: Okay, there was a show that ran 15 years, right. 18 seasons on TV. This was one of the hosts for a clip.
2: I promise to show you something really cool as long as you promise not to try it at home, okay? Okay. Now, everyone wants to know why my voice sounds higher when I inhale helium.
3: Now, simple fact is that helium is 6 times less dense than air, which means sound waves
1: travel
3: through
1: it much
3: faster.
1: It's going to be tough to identify from that.
0: But I do enjoy that.
1: Yeah.
0: I was prepared for Bill Nye, and that's not Bill
1: Nye.
0: Who is that guy?
1: Mythbusters? Do you remember that show?
0: Mythbusters, yes. Who's the host of
1: that? That was Adam Savage. Turning 59 today.
0: All right. Let's get a look at the roads with Traffic First Now. 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And here's Brian.
1: Highway 11, we've got construction in the northbound lanes causing a minor delay right after Severn Bridge. 90 to Angus, 93 to Midland, 26 to Collingwood, 92 to Wasaga. They're all in great shape. And then looking at the 404, minor slowdowns by Mulock Drive in the southbound lanes, and then looking at the 400 north of Barrie, we're fine. And then it's really a clear shot all the way down to Vaughan, where you are starting to see some minor congestion there as well. If you see anything on the road, 705-721-ROCK. I'm Brian. More traffic in minutes on Rock 95.
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0: still in a bit of a heat wave, stretch of heat, yesterday being the hottest day of the year. This caused Brian to make a life-changing decision.
1: It's an exciting one.
0: And yesterday, it kind of happened for you. You broke ground on a new pool.
1: Got a pool. That's right. It wasn't. I didn't even put that much thought into it.
0: No, and you
1: it
0: know
1: happened
0: what?
1: Very quickly, we just went. You know what? It's hot. You know what'd be nice? A pool.
0: It's amazing when they put their mind to it. How fast they can install a pool.
1: I did it myself, which is kind of crazy.
0: Well, that's wild too. Yes. So how was? Did you go for your first swim, first like skinny dip or something like that? Yeah. Late last night.
1: We've been breaking it in, obviously, over the past several days here, and it changes your life.
0: It certainly does. Like you come home and you right upstairs, everything comes off, suit goes on, you're in the pool.
1: I know. And then you're just constantly thinking about improving it. I'm like, should I get lights? How do you do it? How do you install them? Should I get a fountain?
0: Now, is the upkeep as much as they say it is? Because they talk about that, right? They talk about how, you know, you need a lot more. You need a possible heater.
1: Yeah, people love to complain about all that stuff. I'm telling you right now, it's easy.
0: It's easy.
1: Easy after 2 days.
0: What about a blanket? Have you thought of a solar blanket?
1: I did look at them. Okay. I investigated some of the pools. They come with them.
0: And, okay.
1: Yeah.
0: Very good.
1: And I thought...
0: Did you get your water tested, though?
1: I didn't get my water tested.
0: You should get your water tested. You never know. You don't want too much chlorine in there. Could make your hair white.
1: Gosh, I did have a bit of a hiccup because I cut the grass. Ugh, all the clippings made it into the pool.
0: Oh, people who have pools understand your dilemma.
1: They almost just wanted all concrete in the backyard for that exact reason.
0: For that reason, yeah. No lawn at all, right?
1: Yeah, so. But I did. I lucked out. The pool all in. We're talking $35.
0: Oh. Not including the pool noodles you used when you came home.
1: No,
0: you brought some toys.
1: Separately.
0: A couple diving rings, maybe some goggles. Yes.
1: Are diving rings still a thing?
0: Well, I mean, yeah, I would imagine so. I mean, you got a pool. You should know this stuff.
1: Well, I'm new to it. So I want to know
0: you're new to the game?
1: Who's a pool person is going to fill me in on some of those things. The lights I want to know, diving rings, the pool volleyball. Does that just kind of convolute the pool, or do people enjoy that?
0: I do. Are you thinking of a net? Getting a little game going for the weekend?
1: Yeah, a net. And I have been in pools that, you know, they don't have the deep end. Mine doesn't have a deep end.
0: No, it doesn't, does it?
1: No. So it seems perfect for volleyball.
0: And it has a turtle on one side, right?
1: Yes.
0: Like a little turtle with a slide, a little tiny slide. Yeah, that kind of
1: thing.
0: And
1: it's blue.
0: It's blue. And it goes up to your ankles.
1: It goes up to your ankles, yeah, but it keeps your feet nice and cold.
0: Very good.
1: And it's deep on the dog.
0: It's very deep
1: on
0: the dog,
1: I mean?
0: Yes.
1: He's still learning to swim.
0: He's certainly loving it. You put a picture up on Facebook, right?
1: Yeah, we'll see. Yeah, how, if I should move it, is it the right placement? I don't know.
0: Yeah.
1: So many questions that go into it. And, I mean, there's a guy here that's been talking about a pool yesterday. We were talking to him about it. And, he didn't have any answers either.
0: Yeah.
1: I'll tell you that right now.
0: Now, there's some people in the office that have big pools. They have giant pools that are underground and,
1: Yeah. Now, when we went into the research, Craig, and you know I'm a pool guy now, so I
0: that's
1: was
0: what I'm wondering. Yeah.
1: Yeah, I didn't research the people that had in-ground, underground, $100,000 pools.
0: Yeah,
1: I'm talking about these people in the States that go out and buy a $40 pool and keep it for the summer, always full, and they buy the little chlorine thing that floats around. I'm not kidding. And they put that in there, and then they put a cover over it at night.
0: Yeah.
1: And it's like a whole legit thing that they do, and it's a big plastic pool.
0: It is all a part of being a pool guy.
1: You just got to pick the right size for you.
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0: All right, we'll get an update for you in just a moment and find out what Barry's talking about. Let's get traffic first in now, and here's Brian.
1: 90 to Angus, 93 to Midland, 26 to Collingwood, 92 to Wasaga, all moving great. Looking at Highway 11, there's construction northbound lanes causing minor delays right after Severn Bridge. And then jumping over to the 404, they've had slowdowns continuing there by Mulock Drive in the southbound lanes. Keep that in mind. And then the 400, north of Barry, we're fine. And then things do start to come to a little bit of a slowdown once you hit Canada's Wonderland and Vaughan area. It's minor congestion. If you see anything else on the roads and traffic, we'd love to hear from you. 705-721-ROCK. I'm Brian. More traffic in minutes on Rock 95.
0: The Barry 360 Newsroom. Here's a Rock 95 news update. 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And here's Dan Blakely.
2: Good morning. Here's what Barry's talking about. Not as stifling today, but don't put away the fan just yet. It's still going to feel uncomfortable across the region. And that wildfire smoke drifting in from northern Ontario isn't helping. Expect a high near 30 today. Humidex pushing 33. Relief could arrive tonight, but it may take until tomorrow before this heat event finally loosens its grip. The smoky conditions are expected to improve through tomorrow afternoon. Meantime, the wildfire situation in the north remains serious. Evacuation orders have been issued for residents in several communities as crews battle roughly 160 active fires. Barry Chamber of Commerce applauding plans for a downtown stadium and the arrival of professional soccer. Says the project will create new opportunities for local businesses, draw more visitors, and boost Barry's profile as a destination for investment, tourism, and growth. The announcement came yesterday from Maple Leaf Sports and Entertainment, which plans to relocate Toronto FC 2 to Barrie in 2028 and help build a new 3,500-seat stadium on the former Central Collegiate site on Dunlop Street. Tehran is threatening to halt regional energy exports after the U.S. reimposed its blockade on Iranian ports in the Strait of Hormuz. Iran has also launched more retaliatory strikes across the region. We may be another step closer to year-round daylight saving time. The U.S. House of Representatives has voted 308 to 117 in favor. Just needs approval from the U.S. Senate. Proponents say changing the clock twice a year creates unnecessary disruption, that sticking with DST would give families more daylight time in the evening to spend outdoors and support local businesses. Opponents say it will lead to darker and potentially more hazardous winter mornings, with the sun not rising until most kids are already at school and adults are at work. If the bill passes, it's likely the rest of Canada would follow suit. Some provinces have already adopted year-round daylight time. If it's news to you, it could be news to us, too. Text the newsroom at 705-797-1111. Jay's ace Dylan Cease struck out the first three National League batters of the game. Ernie Clement made a highlight reel grab and throw to first for an out. AL beat the NL at the All-Star game, 4-0 the final. Spain took France 2-0 to win the first World Cup semifinal. The second is today between England and Argentina. Today's one-word weather, unforgiving. The forecast in 30.
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2: Sun cloud mix this morning, clearing by noon, except for the smoke. High 30, Humidex 33. Stays smoky tonight, low 19. Sunny tomorrow. The wildfire smoke expected to start clearing through the afternoon. High around 29. It is 20 in Barrie. 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

0: 95. Listen to the music with the Doobie Brothers. Rock 95 Morning Crew. Good morning. Craig, Brian, and MJ with MJ off this week. We've got a heat warning still in effect with 30, Humidex 33, but the widespread smoke is the cause for concern. That is an air quality warning, and it's in the yellow. So if you have difficulty breathing, you may want to stay indoors. That continues all day long today and tonight as well with a low of 19 degrees. We're at 20, Humidex 26 right now in Barrie. And Brian's getting excited. AC/DC is coming to Rogers Stadium, and he's already got some tickets. He already paid for parking, so he's like full on in and ready to go.
1: Oh, I'm in. I'm ready to go for sure.
0: Absolutely. So one of the most legendary bands of all time. You were looking for some merch. The leak isn't out yet. About the merch, right?
1: No, you're looking for the table. They've only played, one show or
0: they've
1: two?
0: They've only played one or two shows, and sometimes they leak the merch tables, but you're thinking, I got to get some AC/DC's thing.
1: 100%. That right. is part of the budget to go.
0: Okay, so what I've done is I found some AC/DC things for you. I don't know if they're going to be sold necessarily at this concert, but they are real merchandise things. So what we're going to do is we're going to go through a blind ranking. So I'm going to offer you up one, and then you got to rank it from 1 to 5 as the one you would purchase.
1: Okay, well, I'm going to give you my real ranking.
0: Your real ranking.
1: You can judge me on this, on what actually I want.
0: But it's a blind ranking, though, so you never know what's coming up next. And whatever your number one is, I'm going to hold you to that, and that's the one you got to get, okay?
1: That's how it's going to go.
0: Okay, so let's get into this one first. These are AC, and these are a little off the beaten path. We're not just going with the standard t-shirts and hoodies and stuff. So we're going with AC/DC gloves that are for sale. They're the kind of gloves with no fingers?
1: Right.
0: So you can actually do things and handle little small gadgets and stuff outside. And it says AC/DC.
1: Right, what about gardening?
0: Sure. Or a little outdoor work on your car, maybe?
1: I get, but it's not that for winter, you know?
0: Well, they're nice. They look like wool gloves.
1: But they don't
0: they're
1: have
0: not biker
1: fingertips.
0: Gloves or
1: you
0: anything
1: need to
0: like
1: have
0: that.
1: Fingertips
0: yeah,
1: for the
0: well, I mean, that's what happens in the winter, right? They're not mittens. They work like mittens, but they have the finger. You know what type of gloves I'm talking about.
1: Yeah, an item like that, I doubt it'll still be in stock by the time I see them in Toronto. That'll sell out. That'll sell out. So I'm not even really thinking it's a possibility. I'll put it at number 4.
0: 4?
1: Yeah.
0: 4. Okay, we're going with number 4 there.
1: Gloves.
0: All right, so there's one that'll be worse, is what you're saying. All right, so how about this one? We're going old school here. Would you rock an AC/DC bandana?
1: A bandana?
0: A bandana around your head? Are you a bandana guy?
1: Listen.
0: You've just became a hat guy.
1: I know I am.
0: We talked about you becoming a pool guy.
1: Yeah.
0: Could you sit there in your pool with a bandana?
1: I'm gonna be honest with you. Bandana, yep. Laugh or not, is number one for me.
0: Number one item is a bandana.
1: I've been looking for the bandanas. I've been collecting them, actually. I think that's a really cool piece of merch.
0: And where do you put them?
1: Well, before I had a dog, I was just keeping them. I have a Doobie Brothers one. I had a Greta Van Fleet one. They don't always sell them everywhere.
0: They don't.
1: But they're a very economical thing to pick up at a concert. They could be like $20. And you go, okay, great. That's what I want. Okay. Very cool. But now I have a dog, so I do want the bandanas, and I'm looking specifically for an AC/DC one.
0: All right. Well, it looks like you're getting a bandana. We'll go through the other three anyway and see what else you... maybe something you'll regret not putting at number one. How would you feel about a pair of AC/DC flip-flops? They exist.
1: Wow.
0: They have the album cover of For Those About to Rock, We Salute You right there on the bottom of the flip-flops.
1: They'll probably, and those things, they'll probably last you forever.
0: Oh, yeah.
1: They're good quality, I'm sure.
0: Conversation starter? Absolutely.
1: Absolutely, yeah. But are they almost too coveted that you wouldn't just want to wear them around willy-nilly? But if you have a pool like me, you just
0: it all goes back to the pool.
1: Yeah, the flip flops. I'm just not in the market for the flip flops. I wish I put gloves at number 5. Gloves are dumber, but flip flops at number 5. I do not want AC/DC flip flops.
0: Okay, we got 2 more to go here. How would you feel displaying your very own Bon Scott action figure? These exist. And I'm not really sure if the where I saw this, they have the rights to it. Because Bon Scott, the name Scott is covered up by his head.
1: An item like that at a concert is either 50 or 500. And I think that would be a huge factor.
0: A price is a factor,
1: right? Do you
0: know
1: what I mean? Yeah. But it feels like that they could go, yeah, we got a ton of them made. Or they go, collector's edition. You know, we're only selling 10.
0: Yeah.
1: Oh, I'm not an action figure guy.
0: No.
1: No, I would not want that. I guess I'll put it at number 3. Right in the middle.
0: Right
1: we'll
0: in the
1: see.
0: Middle, yes.
1: You don't eliminate
0: number
1: it.
0: 1, bandana. 2 is blank. 3, action figure. 4, gloves without fingers.
1: Yeah.
0: And then your 5 is your flip-flops. I'm disappointed that you're not a flip-flop guy.
1: The ACDC flip-flops. Yeah, I passed on them.
0: So what goes in at number 2? This is if you can't find the bandana. If you can't find the bandana, number 2 is what you're getting.
1: I know what you're going to say, and I think it's the one that I want.
0: I don't think you're going to know what I'm going to say here. I found this one, and it was actually under a list of weirdest merch items ever.
1: That's not a great start.
0: No. This is ACDC luggage.
1: Oh, luggage.
0: Now,
1: yeah.
0: The back of the luggage looks like the back of an amp.
1: That's awesome, isn't it? That is awesome. And, you know, luggage, how often do you buy it? Every year, right?
0: That's
1: so
0: right.
1: You need to update.
0: And it's got the lightning bolt on there. Now, buying it at a concert, sitting there with luggage, a little awkward. But
1: yeah, but you could carry all the other stuff that you buy inside of it. Boy.
0: You're yeah. thinking about that.
1: Yeah, that's an interesting one. I did think you were going to say poster.
0: The poster is what you want.
1: It's on my list as well, but you had luggage and gloves and flip-flops in there, so that's all right. I do want a bandana.
0: The bandana is number one. Is a bandana better than a poster for you?
1: No, I want a poster.
0: You want a poster first? All right. That's the reason I didn't put poster on there.
1: You knew it.
0: We talked about it. Yeah. All right, let's look at the roads with traffic first now, and it's from Bolt's Plush, your number one source for fastener, industrial, and safety supplies. And here's Brian.
1: Highway 11, we've got construction northbound lanes causing minor delays right after Severn Bridge. Keep that in mind. 90 to Angus, 93 to Midland, 26 to Collingwood, 92 to Wasaga. Those are in great shape. In Barrie, South End, we did just see a crash at Wellham Road, and they do have Churchill blocked right now as well. And then jumping onto the 404, they have minor slowdowns by Mulock Drive in the southbound lanes. And then back over to the 400, north of Barrie, moving well. And it looks like you have a clear shot for the most of your commute there until you start getting to Vaughan. It looks like minor congestion there as well, but nothing out of the ordinary. If you see anything on the road, 705-721-ROCK on the text line. I'm Brian. More traffic in minutes on Rock 95.
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1: Joan here for the 30-Second Song Challenge. I got three songs, Joan, and if you can get all the titles of the tunes in 30 seconds, you're going to be a winner today. Don't worry about who sings the songs. We're just looking at song titles today. And if you get stuck, you'll pass. And if there's time on the clock, we'll get back to it. We'll start the clock once I begin the first song. Are you ready?
2: Okay,
1: all
2: I'm
1: right,
2: ready.
1: Joan, here we go. Song number one, good luck.
2: Squeeze box.
3: Nice. Good work, Joan.
1: Okay.
3: 22 seconds.
1: Song two today.

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1: Okay.
2: Yes.
1: All right. So you're doing well. 10 seconds left.
2: Here we go. 10 seconds for what I would think would be a slow pitch right down the middle. Here we go.
0: Don't stop believing.
2: All right. There we go.
1: Great job.
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1: 92 to Wasaga, 26 to Collingwood, 93 to Midland, and 90 to Angus are all in great shape this morning. Highway 11, construction northbound lanes, minor delay right after Severn Bridge. You can expect that throughout the morning. And then in Barry's south end, we did see a crash on Wellham Road, and that means they've closed Churchill for right now. It's blocked off for right now, and we don't have a further update. Jumping onto the 404, minor slowdowns by Mulock Drive in the southbound lanes. And then on the 400, north of Barry, moving well. And then all the way down until you hit Canada's Wonderland, the Vaughan area, you're going to start to see the congestion there for your commuters. I'm Brian. More traffic in minutes on Rock 95.
0: 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They're laying down the lawn. Barry 360 Newsroom. Here's a Rock 95 News update. It's brought to you by Inspire. Breathe easier, sleep better. Here's Dan Blakely.
2: Good morning. Here's what Barry's talking about. Not as stifling today, but still not comfortable, especially with that wildfire smoke from the north that has enveloped the region. High today expected to reach 30. Humidex touching 33. This heat event could break tonight, but maybe not until tomorrow. The smoke expected to clear through the afternoon tomorrow. Meantime, residents in a handful of communities in the north have been ordered to leave their homes due to the fires. There are 160 burning in Ontario. Barry Chamber of Commerce has welcomed yesterday's announcement about a downtown stadium and a professional soccer team coming to the city. Says it will create new opportunities for local businesses, help attract new visitors, and strengthen Barry's position as a destination for investment, tourism, and growth. In case you missed it, Maple Leaf Sports and Entertainment announced it is moving its Toronto FC 2 team to Barry beginning in 2028. And helping to build a 3,500-seat stadium on the former Central Collegiate site on Dunlop Street. Proceeds from your coffee, hot or cold, from Tim's today will be donated to Tim Hortons Foundation Camps.
3: The first camp opened in 1974 in Parry Sound, Ontario. Right now we have six camps across Canada. The number would be in the thousands of kids that have been helped. And they're the focus is on youth from underserved communities, and to help those children reach their full potential. That is the mission.
2: Jeff House, who owns a handful of Tim's in and around Barrie, says the kids they help range in age from 13 to 17. Tehran has threatened to halt all Mideast energy exports after the U.S. reimposed its blockade on Iranian ports in the Strait of Hormuz. It has also launched more retaliatory strikes across the Middle East, threatening to push the region back into all-out war. If it's news to you, it may be news to us too. Text us at 705-797-1111. American League dominated last night's baseball All-Star game, starting with Jays pitcher Dylan Cease, who struck out the first three National League hitters of the game. The NL held to just three hits in all, with a 4-0 loss to the AL. Spain awaiting the winner of today's World Cup semifinal between England and Argentina after sending France packing with a 2-0 win Tuesday. Toronto Tempo fell 79-62 to Washington in women's basketball. Another torturous day ahead. The forecast in 30.
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2: A mix of sun and clouds this morning, though it's hard to tell with all that smoke. High of 30, Humidex 33. It'll stay smoky tonight, low 19. Sunny tomorrow, the wildfire smoke lingering through the morning and starting to dissipate through the afternoon. High expected to reach 29. It is 20 in Barry, Humidex at 26. 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

0: Barry's Rock Station, Rock 95, and The Offspring with Self Esteem with the Rock 95 Morning Crew. Good morning. It's Craig, Brian, and MJ with MJ off this week. It is a pretty funky color. They have changed the air quality warning to orange.
1: Oh, really?
0: So they've just stepped it up a little bit. If you go outside right now, it is wild.
1: What would you describe it as? Richard said, why is it yellow out?
0: Yellow is good.
1: Yeah.
0: It looks like a comet's coming.
1: it does feel like it's very much
0: not the normal sky that we're used to. And my wife is even complaining about, and she doesn't have breathing issues, but she's complaining about a sore throat. And she's inside.
1: She's inside.
0: Poor air quality.
1: Is she doing that because she's letting you know she's not interested in going to work tomorrow?
0: Is she doing a soft launch sick day?
1: It feels like she's complaining to you.
0: This would be a good day to do that, wouldn't it? Orange quality air warning is in effect, and that is due to the wildfire smoke, and that continues all throughout the day today, tonight, and then later on tomorrow as well. So we got a couple days of this this type of air that we got going, and that's also a heat warning, and that never helps, right? 29 degrees, Humidex 33 for today. It's 20 now, Humidex is 26, and your daily dirt is on the way.
1: Yes, Jack White was in Toronto last night, surprised some of his fans, and we are preparing for one of the biggest theatrical releases of the year for this weekend.
0: All right, let's look at the roads. Traffic first, one final time. Here's Brian.
1: Highway 11, construction is going to continue there. Northbound lanes, minor delay right after Severn Bridge, but 90 to Angus, 93 to Midland, 26 to Collingwood, and 92 to Wasaga, all in great shape. We are still dealing with that crash in Barrie, Wellham Road, and that means that they've closed and blocked Churchill for the time being. Looking at the 404, expect the usual delays right around Mulock Drive there in the southbound lanes, and then at the 400 as well. North of Barrie, everything's moving fine, but for you commuters, yeah, once you start getting into Canada's Wonderland and the Vaughan area, you're going to see significant delays this morning. I'm Brian, and that's traffic on Rock 95.
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8: This weekend, it's a big one. Christopher Nolan's The Odyssey is arriving. It is a big event. His projects usually are. The last one was Oppenheimer, and that had everyone's attention, even when they say the movie theaters were struggling. Yeah. That movie did incredibly well, right?
7: All because of Barbie.
8: Fans for his latest project, The Odyssey, they're driving for hours, they're flying across the country, they're buying multiple tickets, planning vacations around seeing it in IMAX 70 millimeter. Tickets went on sale for this movie a full year ago.
7: Yeah.
8: And sold out within hours.
7: Now, you've seen the trailer.
8: Yeah.
7: Right? And the picture's supposed to be great. Everybody's talking about the IMAX and the experience that you get, and it looks fantastic. Mm-hmm. Does the movie look a little blue? To anybody else?
8: Yeah, but on purpose.
7: Yeah, but...
8: No? I thought on purpose.
7: Is that what we saw back then is
9: do
7: blue?
9: You always wonder. You see a movie by the sun never shine?
7: When we outside, was it all blue? I don't know. Like, you know, I know we understand we're outside today and it's yellow, but I mean, it's like...
8: I believe there's no special effects in this movie as well.
7: Yeah.
8: So
7: it's all practical.
8: Yeah, it is.
7: That's cool.
8: And they were on the water for weeks.
7: I support that. Yeah,
8: 100%. So it is very cool. But yeah, people are flocking for the IMAX experience. And there are not that many IMAX theaters.
7: No.
8: It was a very interesting thing to Google. I saw that in Canada. I mean, it's definitely under like 40.
7: Yeah.
8: Like it's really, really narrow. And I guess this movie was shot entirely on IMAX cameras. His first movie shot on IMAX cameras.
7: And it's going to be hard to justify getting more IMAX theaters if movie theaters themselves continue to struggle. I mean, I don't know.
8: Right. Takes him four years to come out with a movie.
7: Yeah.
8: Wait on those. New music from Soundgarden could finally be on the way. Guitarist Kim Thiel says the band's long-awaited final album featuring the last recordings from Chris Cornell shaping up to include about 9 songs that could be releasing in 2027.
7: Wow, that's... hard to fathom that there's some Soundgarden out there that we haven't heard yet.
8: Right, and they, I mean, really taking their time to curate it and go over it, right?
7: Sure.
8: So they're continuing to do that work. Nothing's official on when that's being released. However, there has been some hints now about a tour to support that album. They're saying that's not off the table either.
7: Okay. Would you want an unknown or would you want an established singer to front Soundgarden?
8: Gosh, whoever has a cool voice, right?
7: Yeah.
8: Whoever.
7: If it's, I don't know.
8: If it's, it doesn't matter to me.
7: If you get somebody established, I think it takes away from some of the...
8: So you want someone unknown?
7: I kind of think I do, yeah. Mm-hmm. But then again, I mean... It's not my job.
8: They know their business. Jack White performed last night in Toronto at the newly revamped RBC Amphitheater. Fans were in for a bit of a surprise. I saw it all over social media as well. As soon as they arrived, you got to lock your phones up in those little bags.
7: Yes.
8: And that catches people off guard every time. I remember I went to a show at Casinorama for a comedian. Caught my brother off guard.
7: Really?
8: He didn't know what was going on. He thought we were getting free bags. And I'm like, hey, go over there. All of a sudden, his phone's locked up.
7: How did he handle it?
8: Didn't love that because it was such a surprise and happened so rapidly when
7: okay.
8: he walked in.
7: Did he feel like there was a little withdrawal that he couldn't check his phone?
8: Yeah, I think he did because he wasn't ready.
7: See, because I went and saw Seinfeld and Jim Gaffigan in Toronto, and there was no phone policy or anything like that. They were fine with the phones. Mm-hmm. I didn't touch it once because the show was engaging enough that I didn't feel the need to record it.
8: Right.
7: I don't know. Maybe.
8: They wish everyone was like you.
7: Everybody does.
8: I set you up. I'm Brian. That's the Daily Dirt on Rock 95.

0: 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Barry, we've been talking about it all morning. Barry getting the new 3,500-seat soccer-specific stadium, which will be home to the Toronto FC 2, which is basically the training ground for professional soccer players.
1: Yeah, exactly. And then they get called up and play in the big league team there for the MLS. Very amazing announcement yesterday.
0: Yes, the stadium is going to be hanging around the Dunlop Street West and Bradford Street in Barrie location, which is the old Barrie Central Collegiate Institute area.
1: For the most part, a big open field.
0: Right now.
1: Perfect.
0: Not really much going on right there. They have the capacity to expand the stadium to about 8,500 for concerts. So it's not just going to be soccer. We could get some other shows in there.
1: 100%. I mean, that should be the goal, right? It's going to be a multi-use place. So if someone goes, oh, well, I'm not a big soccer fan, there's going to be other things there for you.
0: Yeah.
1: It's for everyone.
0: They're talking lacrosse, rugby, community events, all sorts of things.
1: There's Craig streaking. Go get him!
0: On the very first game. My pledge to you when they open. You can check out the artist rendering and a full article at Barry360.com. It actually looks pretty cool. Now, I've never heard of a beer called Natural Light.
1: Right.
0: It doesn't sound great, but they're giving away something really cool. This is a solar-powered cooler, and if you're thinking, what a cooler? Who cares? This is a shed. This is the size of your shed. So in the back of your house, you're going to have a little house full of nothing but cold beer. Mm. Come to my beer room, you could say.
1: Boy. And what does it look like? Does it look like a big beer?
0: It does. Well, it looks like a shed. And
1: oh,
0: then you
1: like
0: open
1: shed.
0: You open it up, and then there's shelves and shelves of beer, and it's got a solar-powered refrigeration system that'll keep your beer cold. Now, if that doesn't entice you to win, you also get $15,000 in what they call beer money.
1: Wow, that'll do it.
0: Which is enough for two packs of 24 beers every month. For 35 years.
1: Whoa.
0: You're set for a long time of free beer. The downside is Natural Light.
1: Natural Light.
0: I mean, yeah, I don't know what that tastes like. It just doesn't sound
1: good. Sounds
0: great.
1: Like a light beer, obviously, and American, so it's light.
0: And today is camp day. Tim Hortons across Canada. 100% of the proceeds from all the hot coffee you buy and iced coffee that you buy is going to go help out send kids to camp. And help out their foundation camps that Tim Horton puts together. You can also donate through bracelets that they have and little badges that they have. You can round up your order as well, and that money will go to the Tim camps all across Canada and certainly here locally as well. So you normally get a coffee, so get at it. Tim Horton's Camp Day is today.
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0: Barry's Rock Station, Rock 95, and Green Day finishing up 30 minutes of nonstop Rock 920 with the Rock 95 morning crew. And we're taking the patio prowl out on the road, Brian.
1: Yeah, you're going on tour. Always fun.
0: Going on tour. We are headed your way, Victoria Harbor, and we want you to come out or join us. You can follow us along and be part of the Queen's Quay British Pub and Restaurant, which we were there last year, and it was a fantastic turnout.
1: Yeah, so, it was. You were right out on the nice big patio they have.
0: Nice patio on the water, lots of nice boats to look at. They got good food there as well. It is a great spot to kind of celebrate some summer. So the deal this time around is going to be a chicken club or burger.
1: Wait, you got an option?
0: You got an option there. So one of the two with fries and a land shark going for $15.95. I think I've had the chicken club there. I recommend it fully. And you can catch Bush with special guest J.J. Wild live at Casino Ram Resort July 26th. That's the concert that we're giving away. And the only way you can win those concert tickets is by showing up to the Queen's Quay in Victoria Harbor and filling out a ballot while we're there for the patio from 5 to 7. And I should make a mention, too, that every time you fill out a ballot, we put your name into a draw for the end of the year for the big party that we got.
1: Yeah, there is a big party happening, isn't
0: there?
1: Yeah,
0: you and 10 friends plus us will be there along with Foodworks by Kejo. We're going to cater it. We're going to bring Landshark, supplying some beverages. So, yeah, well worth coming out and saying hi. Celebrate summer with the Rock 95 Patio Prowl this time around tomorrow, starting at 5 o'clock at the Queen's Quay British Pub and Restaurant. Once again, Victoria Harbor.
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Played last night in Toronto at the RBC Amphitheater, and this is indeed the song that he ended the show with. 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

0: Barry's Rock Station, Rock 95, and White Stripes with Seven Nation Army outside. It is absolutely wild. Somebody made a mention in the hall, said if you were to film like an apocalypse movie,
1: yeah,
0: this is the setting they would go for.
1: Yes, this is exactly right.
0: So if you have a script, get out there.
1: That's what they're saying. If you are someone who wants to do a little bit of filming, this would be the day.
0: Yeah, you're saving money. The sky is made for you.
1: You know, but I'll just say as a warning, do you ever find when it's a beautiful, beautiful sunset, or when it's something like this, you take a photo of it and you go, didn't capture it though.
0: No, it certainly didn't. No.
1: It never does. We have a photo up on our Facebook page. You can see. I don't know if it captures it.
0: I don't think so. Almost looks like a blue sky. But trust me, it's today's like 10 minutes ago photo. Up on our Facebook page. 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And it is an air quality warning, so do take that seriously. If you have breathing issues, it could be a bit of a struggle today. You may want to stay indoors. Yellow warning for the heat as well, as we reach a high of 33 with that Humidex. Then tonight, the widespread smoke does continue in a low of 19 degrees and should be there tomorrow as well. They're talking about it dispensing near noon and then clearing up a little bit and then just mostly sunny. So about 24 hours of this widespread smoke. 21 degrees right now, 26 with the humidity.
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0: Country's rock station, Rock 95, Blue Stones, and Be My Fire. 9:47 with the Rock 95 Morning Crew. Good morning. It's Craig, Brian, and MJ, and loads of stuff to talk about. We had that soccer stadium announcement yesterday, so we've been dabbling into that. Lots of texts on the text line at 705-721-ROCK. It's camp day, Tim Hortons. Got to throw that out there as well. Get a coffee and send a kid to camp.
1: Iced coffee, too, available.
0: And iced coffee works as well. That also helps out with the camp day. And, of course, the sky is the big story for today, which is a very ominous, wild color.
1: It's what would you call it, orange, yellow, or gross?
0: Gross is good. Yeah, gross. I look for that color in my my paint store. I couldn't find it anywhere. You got gross here?
1: That's very true. Yeah. Mucus yellow? Is that what you would go for?
0: We put up a picture. Actually, we're getting... We kind of misspoke because we put up a picture of us and how it didn't really capture the essence of the sky, mm-hmm. and it kind of looks like a normal sky through our picture, but then everybody underneath put up a picture with their far better camera than yours at our Facebook page.
1: I didn't modify it.
0: Well, there's that too. You said there were fake ones.
1: Yeah. So I'm just like, you know, I don't want you to be fooled by everything that you see.
0: Yeah. Ours is no filter needed. Check it out on Facebook.
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I think that's how you start feeling if you sniff in that smoke from outside a little too much. Don't Cry, Guns N' Roses, 10:05 at Rock 95, keeping the party indoors today in the refreshing air conditioning. Jimmy Buffett on Rock 95.

One of the more recent supergroups, the Traveling Wilburys, end of the line for some. Some still carry on. It's 30 minutes of nonstop rock. This is new music from the Lazies called Too Tough to Die from Barry's Rock Station, Rock 95.

0: Right, 95, the lazy's too tough to die, but, you know, there are a lot of warnings out there. We don't want to see anybody get sick. There's an orange warning for air quality today and a yellow warning for heat still existing. That probably will go away eventually once this heat breaks. It's still pretty warm out there with the Humidex, but not quite elevated yet. 21 degrees now. It's going to be 29 degrees with that air quality. It's not fun outside. I was sitting out on the deck earlier this morning, and I did notice after being out there for a while, my throat was sore. So you do see it if you're outside. I guess a little extra caution, and as often as possible, get some fresh air in. If you're traveling in the southeast part of Barrie, it's no fun. There's all kinds of massive construction going on. Mapleview Drive east of Yonge Street, that's a closed area there towards Prince William Way and from Highway 11. That's no fun. That's an area to stay away from. Yonge Street and Mapleview Drive, there's been ongoing construction there. They say till Friday it's going to be interruptions there. You got problems again. A little bit further over, Huronia Road is closed from Lockhart Road down to Mackay, and Mackay Road is closed over to Highway 400 from the side road 54 there. So it's not exactly a lot of fun. Of course, Mapleview over by Park Place is usually pretty busy as we get closer and closer to the weekend. And I was just looking at Huronia Road, too, from Big Bay Point Road to Little Avenue. There's some closures in there, too. So I got to plan your routes and your timing a little bit more today if you're driving around Southeast Barrie.
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0: 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We have the worst air quality in the world, according to IQ Air, and that's very true. 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Indoors is a good place to be. It's this weird brown haze outside the windows. We've had beautiful sunshine for a few days, and now the forest fire smoke has come down to our area to invade us, and it's going to be tough for anybody doing stuff outdoors today. 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Orange warning for air quality and the yellow warning for heat continuing today. Smoke and 29 degrees. More smoke overnight tonight, 19. Again, more smoke tomorrow, and again, 29. It's going to begin to clear overnight. Tomorrow night and Friday, talking sunshine and 25 with a welcome relief of rain on Saturday, it looks like. 21 degrees right now, so the sun isn't getting through the cloud smoke. It's not as hot. 27 still with the Humidex, though. It feels warm out there.
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0: Right, 95 with Steppenwolf. I mentioned Tim Hortons Camp Day for Kids is going on today. 100% of proceeds from hot and iced coffee sales donated to the Tim Hortons Foundation camps. So that's going on all day today. Be aware of that if you would like to get out and support. It's a day that makes it a little tough to be outdoors too long doing exercise or working too hard. The air quality is pretty low out there. It's not pleasant with the smoke. And we're going to have to deal with it, looks like, all day today and probably overnight. Tonight, 30 minutes of nonstop rock on the way. And a cue to call on the way, too, for the Rock 95 Going Gas Up giveaway, which is Welcome Relief on the way.
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0: Yeah, living was easy. Black tea. Remember those days when living was easy? It's Tim Hortons Camp Day. It's back for today. 100% of proceeds from hot and iced coffee sales donated to Tim Hortons Foundation Camp. So it's a good day to support. And it's a good day to get back inside right away because that air quality is still not the best, okay? There is an orange warning for the air quality today, so that means the animals shouldn't be outside for very much longer. And yes, I am talking about some of the husbands out there too, right? Smoke today in 29 degrees is where we're going to end up. We're only at 21, 22 now. Humidex makes it feel like 28, so we do have a BFG alert.
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0: with the Red Hot Chili Peppers and the other side, 11:38, Tim Weston making our way to noon, and the legendary lunch is going to happen from the Rock 95 Weather Center. 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We are in the middle of an air quality warning, and it's an orange level warning. It's pretty smoky out there, 29 degrees today, overnight tonight, 19. The smoke's going to carry through the night, and then it's going to begin to clear tomorrow. Mainly sunny tomorrow and 29 degrees, sunny Friday and 25. Originally, they had called for smoke all day tomorrow, but it looks like it's supposed to clear, and then overnight tomorrow night, even more clear. We're 22 now, 28 humidity, making it feel like 28 degrees. There is a yellow warning for the heat as well going on today.
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0: 5, Sloan and the Other Man, the Going Gone Gas Up giveaway. 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That, Records and Rock Stars, is pretty interesting this week. So we've got a great show on the way for you in just minutes time.
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0: Barry's Rock Station, Rock 95, Def Leppard, and Pour Some Sugar on Me. Congratulations to Allie. A few minutes ago, got qualified for the Going Gas Up giveaway. She'll be in for Monday's draw with the Rock 95 Morning Crew. All month long, during the Mondays, every Monday during the month of July, we give away a $400 gift card courtesy of North Toronto Auction and Rock 95, just to help you out a little bit, because we all need a little bit of relief at the gas pump. It's noon, and Rock 95 News is next, brought to you by Iron Skillet and Barry Collingwood in Wasaga Beach, ironskillet.ca. Here's Julius.
1: Good afternoon. Here's what Barry's talking about. If you've noticed, the skies look like an ominous scene from an apocalypse movie. Well, you're not the only one. Wildfire smoke drifting from northern Ontario is causing widespread air quality warnings in a wide area of the province, including here in Barrie and Simcoe County, where the alert has been upgraded to an orange level warning, but still yellow in Muskoka. Coupled with a yellow level heat warning across the region, Environment Canada says to prioritize keeping cool and to limit time outdoors. The Bank of Canada has held its key interest rate at 2.25% for the sixth consecutive decision. Governor Tiff Macklem said in a statement that officials see the current policy rate as being at the right level to return inflation back to 2% and support an economic recovery. Inflation hit 3.2% in May, mostly due in part to gas prices soaring due to the war in Iran, causing a global energy crisis. However, the bank suggests that inflation remains at the 2% target and suggests that the higher prices caused by the Middle Eastern conflict haven't spread much into other consumer areas. This week's scheduled closure of Yonge Street between St. Paul's and Mapleview in Barrie is no more. The city says crews tasked with completing a critical deep sanitary sewer connection have completed their work 2 days early. Meanwhile, a section of Churchill Road near Wellham Road has reopened after a collision involving a motorcycle and pickup tow truck this morning. A 21-year-old Barrie man was airlifted to a Toronto area trauma center as a result of the crash. His condition was not shared by Barrie police. OPP and Orillia have been cracking down on commercial motor vehicle enforcement this month, with Monday's patrols yielding 3 impaired-related charges after 3 separate incidents overnight. Police say 2 of the incidents involved collisions. A 71-year-old from Orillia, a 30-year-old from Barrie, and a 50-year-old from Orillia have been charged as a result. Astronomers have discovered a faint gas giant orbiting the young star Beta Pictoris, 63 light-years away from Earth, after it remained hidden for more than a decade. 2 research teams made the discovery independently using different telescopes just days apart and kept their findings from one another as to not skew their results. Scientists say it's the dimmest planet ever directly imaged from Earth, with its size slightly bigger than Jupiter and taking 91 years to orbit its star. Your Eyes on the Street could be our next headline. Text your tip to 705-797-1111. Despite winning the first 2 sets, Canada's men's national volleyball team dropped its Week 3 opener in the Volleyball Nations League preliminary round 3-2 to Argentina. Meanwhile, Argentina will show up on the world stage again later today when it faces off with England in the semifinal of the FIFA World Cup, the winner to play Spain. Hot, humid, and hazy, the forecast in 30.
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1: Still under both a heat warning and air quality warning in the Barrie area. Temperatures expected to reach a maximum of 29 to 33 degrees through today and possibly into tomorrow, with Humidex values of 38 to 42. Widespread smoke today with a high of 29, Humidex 33. Tonight, that haze very unlikely to clear until Friday, potentially overnight low of 19. It's 22 in Barrie. 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
0: So it was called Face Value, and it was Phil Collins' first solo album. It now returns, called Face Value, Full Value, an expanded 4LP 45th anniversary set. It has been totally remastered with deluxe reissues and a sparkling bunch of new remixes and a Blu-ray as well. We can look forward to Phil Collins' Face Value coming this September, remastered at Abbey Road Studios in England. In the air tonight on the Legendary Lunch, Phil, Rock 95.

Hey, in the mid-1960s, when Jimmy Page was just a session musician, really, at the time, David Bowie was recording, and he released some songs under the Shel Tommy Recordings from before his debut album in 1967. A collection of those recordings are coming out. They're called the Shel Tommy Recordings. There's 21 tracks. Here's a sample of one of those early David Bowie songs.

So there's going to be more Jimmy Page included in those David Bowie recordings, the Shel Talmud recordings, which is due out September the 18th. Early David Bowie before this, even. Space Oddity on the Legendary Lunch on Rock 95.

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6: The second last time the Beatles got together to make an album began in February 68, and it took what they laid down in the studio forever to see the light of day. Part of the reason was that cameras rolled for rehearsals at Twickenham Film Studios, a process that left George Harrison quitting, but coming back when they reconvened at Abbey Road. It helped that they added Billy Preston to the lineup. The boys were on their best behavior. But there were miles and miles of tape that nobody really wanted the job of going through. So what they'd labeled the Get Back sessions sat on a shelf. The Beatles recorded again up on the roof at Apple Records to close their live history. And then there was more tape that sat on a shelf. Until finally John and George called Phil Spector, asking him to do it. And so he pulled some songs from the rooftop performance and from all the other recordings, painstakingly Frankensteined an album together. Paul was underwhelmed. And that's why in 2003 out came Paul's version of the final Beatles album release, with alternate takes and edits and mixes of the songs, mainly removing elements added by Phil Spector, which is why they called it Let It Be Naked.
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0: Barry's Rock Station, Rock 95, the band in the ship I'm in. In the south end of Barry, if you're in shape, you're probably not in as good a shape as you might think, because your power's out. From Lockhart Road over to Esser Road, Mapleview, where they coincide, all the way north into the city of Barry, over towards Allendale and close to Tiffin Street, but it's mainly south of Allendale Heights. And east of, a little bit west of Esser Road, and a little bit west of Yonge Street is where you're going to find 3,000 customers without power at this point in time. And they're investigating. They have no idea why. It's under review, so we'll find out when you find out. Well, we'll all know because the power will come back on, right? We are out and on generator backup here at Rock 95 as well. 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Fortunately for us, our air conditioning is still working, but it is a warm day. A yellow warning for heat. Air quality index is orange today. It is a very severe air quality. 29 degrees is going to be our high, and smoke today. 19 degrees overnight tonight. More smoke staying with us all night, so the air conditioning at home is definitely going to help. Tomorrow, sun and 29 degrees, sun and 25 Friday. 22 now. Humidex makes it feel like 28 at Rock 95.
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0: Barry's Rock Station, Rock 95, Hollywood Nights, Bob Seger and the Silver Bullet Band, 1252, and Tim Weston. We're going to get into a 30-minute set of rock on the way in just a few moments' time here.
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0: Right 95, Noah Kahan and The Great Divide, John Mellencamp, J.J. Wild, Bluest Cult, Don't Fear the Reaper. On the way, Joe Walsh with a classic from him and a new one from the Rolling Stones. Our road crew member Payne is out with Rock 95 and Tim Hortons Day today. Where are you?
1: So I'm here at 430 Road outside Tim Hortons for their camp day. If you're looking for a cold beverage to beat the heat or you are not hot enough, today's a great day for a coffee from Tim Hortons. 100% of the proceeds from hot and iced coffee sales will be donated directly to the Tim Horton camps. They have swag like bracelets, badges, and they have a camp donut as well. And yeah, all coffees support the mission of Tim Horton Foundation's camps, helping youth from underserved communities achieve their full potential.
0: Okay, well, thank you very much, Payne, and the Rock 95 Road Crew over at Fairview Road, Tim Hortons today. All the Tim Hortons in Ontario are doing this. 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Does a good thing. Joe Walsh on the way.
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0: Right 95, Everlast, and What It's Like, the Rolling Stones' latest one, Within the Stars and Joe Walsh's Rocky Mountain Way, inspired by living in Denver in the Rocky Mountains. And if you've ever been to British Columbia or Alberta, you know how inspiring those Rocky Mountains can be. They're a beautiful sight here in Canada. Lumineers in a minute from the Rock 95 Weather Center. 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Smoke today. Yeah, we have that air quality advisory in the orange today, and then overnight tonight, 19, more smoke staying with us. Mainly sunny for tomorrow. There's no word on an advisory for the air quality tomorrow, so it's going to improve. 29 degrees tomorrow, 13, then overnight Thursday night into Friday when it's going to be 25 and sunny. A little rain on the way for Saturday, it looks like. We are at 23 degrees. Humidity makes it feel pretty warm out there. It's feeling like 28 at Rock 95.
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Right 95, BTO, and rolling down the highway. Lumineer is back there, too. It's Tim Weston here, 30 minutes nonstop rock on the way. The Hep and Zeppelin are coming up as we get into another game. Today, it will be England and Argentina. Let's see who goes forward to the gold medal game and who gets to the third place game, which is going to be on Saturday and Sunday this weekend. In the meantime, Norway is

0: back, and Norway striker Erling Haaland's souvenir from his World Cup adventure in the North American lands, United States. He's bringing back a taxidermied drunken raccoon. Try getting that through the border.
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Push the pawn right through the pass. And this one's for the silence and the questions that it brings, and the smell of time and the reverence.

0: Rock 95, the boy Golden and Suffer. That's what a few of us were doing when the air conditioning had to kick out earlier because of the electrical outage that happened in the city of Barrie. 3,000 people without power earlier. It's back on for most everyone. Now, Headstones, Aerosmith back there, Nickelback's Bones for the Crows. It's Tim Horton's Camp Day for the Kids. Rock 95 supporting with our road crew, Payne. She's here in Barrie. How you making out?
1: Good. We're having fun. We have some stuff set up inside the store there. They have cup pong. They have card games. They have a spin the wheel and some face paint if you want to get your face painted. Again, all donations, 100% of the proceeds from hot and iced coffees will be donated to the Tim Hortons Camp Foundations, helping youth from underserved communities achieve their potential. It's a great cause, and we would love to celebrate the day with you all. If you want to come out, that's 4 Fairview Road. You're here until 4.
0: Thanks, Payne from the Rock 95 Road Crew. On the way, if you enjoy being on two wheels only, you're going to enjoy this next set of rock after this.
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0: Ride 95, The Killers, Mr. Brightside, Steppenwolf, Born to Be Wild, Oasis's Wonderwall back there too, Foreigner around the corner. We'll dive into some Monster Truck too in a few. 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We are in that yellow advisory for the heat. The air quality, more severe than that. We're still orange. Those weather alerts going to continue, it looks like, into this evening. The temperature is going to break a little bit tomorrow and then definitely on Friday. 29 degrees in smoke today, 19 overnight in smoke. It's supposed to clear and then be 29 in sunshine for tomorrow. We're 24 degrees right now. Humidex at 29 in Barrie at Rock 95.
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0: Bowie ahead in a few minutes' time. In Canada already, Saskatchewan, British Columbia, the Yukon, three regions that no longer observe the switch from daylight savings time, spring and fall. But now in the U.S., they're talking about it, and there's a bipartisan push to make daylight savings time permanent. It's going for a chamber-wide vote after clearing a key House hurdle. Something is happening with all this, and I do know that Doug Ford had commented about a while back, too. The Ontario government 2020 passed legislation to end the twice-yearly changing of clocks and make daylight savings time permanent. The caveat that Quebec and New York have to agree to do the same thing. If they agree, then we'll all be in the same boat, which is what we're looking forward to, I believe.
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to All the Small Things, your Quitting Time song of the day. Rachel in for McCulley, and I got tons of winning to do. I mean, between now and 7 o'clock, I got a thing an hour to give away, including before 4 o'clock, in fact, right after your Canadian showcase. We'll give you a chance to get into the going gas up giveaway. Potentially win this week's $500 gift card from North Toronto Auction. Just be ready for your cue to call. Right now, Bowie's Changes on Barrie's Rock Station. 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

thanks to Minnesota, nursing homes taking a step to being a whole heck of a lot cooler. It's all thanks to a granny named Anita back in March. More after the Lazies. Too Tough to Die is on Rock 95.

0: That is the Lazy's Too Tough to Die. It's Rock 95, Rachel in from Macaulay. And thanks to Anita and her motivational speech back in March, Minnesota's now like, you know what? Grandparents in senior homes, by all means, have your happy hour. Anita saying this back in March.
1: Allowing our facility to coordinate this happy hour affords us and our families the peace of mind that we can enjoy life but not be out slipping on the ice to stop and get our box of wine.
0: And slipping in March of this year, big concern. But I think a lot of people also enjoyed the fact that some of the council members had FOMO or fear of missing out.
2: My only regret is that we might not get invited to one of these happy hours if it gets passed.
3: Yes, to come.
4: There's an age threshold.
2: I see how it is.
0: And it's now been passed. It is now a bill in Minnesota. By all means, have your autonomy, your dignity. You've earned it, is what they say. And Anita's like, listen, we're not here to throw ragers. She says happy hours are connection, laughing, sharing stories from our lives. And I really hope this just opens the door for when you're ready to go to the home. We'll be giving you a chance to get into the going gas up giveaway after your Canadian showcase. Heading out to the roads, it's Brenda Devine.
5: Good afternoon, Rachel. It's already a busy drive out there. Southbound 404 approaching Finch, right down the DVP, northbound side, Highway 7 up through 16th Avenue. And then again, as you make your way north of Stouffville Road up to north of Bloomington, Highway 400 slows from Finch with heavy and slow spots up to north of Rutherford. I did see some heavy traffic as well as you make your way approaching Highway 9 up towards Canal Road, westbound Highway 9 over towards Highway 27 in Schaumburg. That was already a slow spot through there as well. Traveling up here in Barrie, northbound 400 good, southbound slow, approaching Bayfield down to Dunlop. I did see in Springwater, there's a collision right at 26 Bayfield, right at the 26-27 split in Midhurst. I also did see some slow traffic on Findlay Mill Road, both directions as you make your way through that area as well. You want to update me on that or anything, 1-844-ROAD-JAM, that's 1-844-762-3526. 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
13: This just in from Ontario One Call. 1 in 10 homeowners hit underground infrastructure while digging last year. Officials say these incidents could have been prevented by getting a locate. Avoid risky digs and always click before you dig. It's the law.
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3: When we say Barry's Rock Station, we mean Barry Aurelia, Gravenhurst, Perry Sound, Newmarket, Wasaga Beach, Collingwood, Innisfil, Alliston, Cookstown, Bradford. But yeah, our address is in Barry. And it's easier to just say Barry's Rock Station. 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
3: 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It's a little band called The Wild High. The lead vocalist might sound a little familiar. That's because it is John Harvey from Monster Truck. 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

0: Band of the day, the Wild High, new artists you'll start hearing on the station as of Monday, bringing something they called country rock. And if that voice sounds familiar, well, that is John Harvey from Monster Truck. Now, you might have heard second year in a row. We are back with the Going Gas Up giveaway with North Toronto Auction. 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
0: 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We do have that smoke that is going to be staying around until around tomorrow morning. Yes, it's causing an air quality issue. Heat warning going to continue into tomorrow as well. Hopefully going to end though. So today for the rest of your day, just that air quality. And going into tonight, that smoke with a low of 17. For your Thursday, mix of sun and cloud, smoke in the morning, clearing up in the afternoon, but the Humidex gonna make it feel like 32 in Barrie. Right now in Barrie with the Humidex, it feels like 28. Now to the roads, here's Brenda.
2: Hi there, Rachel. Looking at the southbound 404, heavy's jammed, in fact, approaching Finch onto that Don Valley Parkway. Highway 404, northbound, busy Highway 7 to Major McKenzie. And now from Stouffville Road, as you make your way right up through Van Dorf. Highway 400, southbound from Shepherd to the 401, northbound side Finch, as you make your way up through Rutherford. And then a heavy go from Lloydtown through Highway 9 up towards Canal Road. Highway 50, southbound to Major McKenzie, already jamming up on that route as well. As you make your way through Barrie, northbound good, southbound slow from Duckworth down to Dunlop. Still seeing this collision as well in Springwater as you make your way on Bayfield, heading northbound, approaching the 26-27 split and Findlay Mill Road. It's a slow go again today. To the north of us as well, if you are traveling on Highway 11, expect that delay both directions from as you travel from Kilworthy Road to south of it with that ongoing construction. Take the guesswork out of your bottom line. 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

0: Bad Child. It's High Ground on Rock 95. Rachel and Fort Macaulay. North Toronto Auction has brought back the Going Going Gas Up giveaway. Every week this month, we're giving away $500 in gas Monday morning. And Daryl, what do you drive?
1: I drive a Dodge Ram.
0: So yeah. $500 in gas will fill you up, what, three times?
1: Oh, twice.
0: Twice.

0: Separate, all the way through Canada's Wonderland, and then from Lloydtown as you make your way up through Canal Road. Highway 9 westbound approaching 27 in Schaumburg is slow. Highway 50 already jamming up southbound down in Major McKenzie, and westbound Major McKenzie to Highway 50 already jamming up as well. And just north of there as well, Albee and Vaughan Road from around Kirby Road, there is a collision at around Commercial Road, and it is just jammed as you make your way northbound right up through there. If you're through that area and you want to update me, 1-844-ROAD-JAM, that's 1-844-762-3526. Up here in Barrie, southbound traffic from Duckworth down to Dunlop. You've got that ongoing construction on Highway 11, both directions between Kilworthy and Rainbow Circle. 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

0: Julius Hearn is covering the Barry 360 newsroom this afternoon. Before we check in with him, going out to the roads, it's Brenda Devine.
1: Good afternoon, Rachel. Slow traffic northbound Highway 404 from Highway 7 to approaching Major McKenzie. Stouffville Road up to north of Bloomington. Highway 400 slows as well. Shepherd right through Canada's Wonderland. And then from Lloydtown as you make your way up through Canal Road. Highway 50 already jamming up southbound to Major McKenzie and westbound Major McKenzie from the 427 to Highway 50. Already jammed solid on that route right now as well. As you make your way north of there, you've got some traffic to deal with here in Barrie. Not so much northbound, but southbound from Duckworth down to Dunlop. Launch check still have that collision on Bayfield Highway 26 in Springwater as you make your way approaching that 26-27 split. And then north of Aurelia, you've got that construction delay that continues as well. North of Severn Bridge, in fact. Both directions on Highway 11 from north of Kilworthy down to just around Rainbow Circle. Evergreen sodding to site grading to removal of your old turf to installation and hydro seeding of your new lawn. 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They're laying down the lawn. I'm Brenda Devine. More traffic in minutes on Rock 95.
0: Into the Barrie 360 newsroom, here's Julius Hearn.
2: Good afternoon. Here's what Barrie is talking about. The heat warning in Barrie has been lifted, but the skies still look like a scene from Apocalypse Now. Wildfires in northern Ontario are prompting widespread evacuations, and the smoke is spreading across the province with an orange-level air quality warning still in place across much of Simcoe County and Muskoka. Health experts recommend staying inside as much as possible and wearing a well-fitted respirator when taking time outside to reduce exposure to wildfire smoke. At the recommendation of the Simcoe Muskoka District Health Unit, the City of Barrie has posted a swimming advisory for Tyndale Beach. The decision was made based on samples taken from the water yesterday, and city staff have posted advisory signage, and the health unit will be resampling the beach today. A Barrie teen was charged with theft over $5,000 after stealing a highly valuable hockey trading card yesterday evening during a transaction from a Facebook Marketplace listing. They reportedly snatched the card from the seller's grasp when they briefly diverted their attention during the transaction and fled by foot. Police eventually tracked down the suspect using surveillance footage and recovered the card, which was a PSA Grade 10 Macklin Celebrini Upper Deck rookie card. The OPP is reminding motorists about the importance of wearing seatbelts as a major factor in vehicle safety. Over the first 6 months of 2026, 32 fatalities occurred on OPP patrol roads where the lack of seatbelt use or proper child restraints was a contributing factor. Police say drivers can expect officers to remain vigilant in identifying seatbelt violations moving forward. A new Pew Research Center poll suggests Canadians now view China more favorably than the United States. About 40% of respondents expressed a positive view of China, compared with a roughly one-third for the U.S. Despite that shift, Canadians remain more likely to trust Chinese President Xi Jinping than U.S. President Donald Trump, though confidence in both leaders remains relatively low. Got a scoop? We're listening. Send your news tip to the Barrie 360 text line, 705-797-1111. Spain awaits the winner of the ongoing England-Argentina match at the FIFA World Cup semifinals. At halftime, the two rivals are tied 0-0 in the match that has so far featured 19 fouls and zero expected goals. Widespread smoke covering the skies still. The forecast in 30.
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2: Still dealing with that aforementioned air quality warning. It doesn't seem to be going away anytime soon, although it has cooled things off slightly. Mainly cloudy, chance of showers this evening with still widespread smoke, a low of 17. Mix of sun and cloud tomorrow, more localized smoke in the morning with a high of 28, Humidex at 32. It's 21 in Barrie. For updates all day long, follow us on Blue Sky and X at Barrie360 or online at Barrie360.com.
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Fat Bottom Girls, it is Rock 95, Rachel in for McCulley. And before 5 o'clock, hey, I got you the chance to win a Patio Prowl gift card, $50 to the Queen's Quay in Victoria Harbor. Joining us tomorrow for the Patio Prowl, just listen for your chance to win. Right now, latest one from Talk, it is Time Machine on Rock 95. Left the

After Temptation from Tea Party, let's talk about the road trip rule that apparently the Beatles had going past Thou Smelt It, Thou Dealt It. After Tea Party, it's Rock 95.

0: Tea Party, it's Rock 95, Rachel in for McCulley. And Ringo Starr was asked to share some advice for younger bands, and one he had for the road trips. When you were stuck in a van, just the four of you for 3 hours, if you happen to have to pass gas, Ringo says, if you're in the van and you fart, own up to it. Not, well, it wasn't me situation, because again, four guys, 3 hours in a car. It started off with a noise, and they realized, well, just admit it. Get it out of the way. All the pressure is gone. Just like, yeah, it was me. And going on to say, it's not like they started having farting competitions after that, which, not gonna lie, picturing it now, the Beatles just, yeah, well, listen to this one. It's hilarious in my mind, okay? What might not be so funny are the roads. Brenda Devine, checking on your traffic, trying to get you home.
1: Hey there, Rachel. Slow traffic northbound Highway 404, 7 to Major McKenzie, just north of Stouffville Road up through Van Dorf. Highway 400 slows as well from Shepherd through Canada's Wonderland, from Lloydtown right through that Highway 9 construction. It does pick up around Canal Road. You've got a heavy on Highway 50 to Major McKenzie, southbound and westbound Major McKenzie to 50, already jammed through there as well. Traveling in Barrie, southbound 400 is heavy from, it looks like, Duckworth down to Dunlop. Northbound side is good. 12 is a heavy go right now, approaching Memorial over towards Highway 11. And then you've got your ongoing construction delay on 11 between Severn Bridge and Graveners, and that's between Kilworthy Road and Rainbow Circle. You want to update me, of course, 1-844-ROJAM. 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I'm Brenda Devine. 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

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It's Rock 95. Patio Prowl season is back, ladies and gentlemen. Every single Thursday this summer, we're going to be at a patio across Central Ontario. And when it comes to this week, we're going to be at the Queen's Quay up in Victoria Harbour. Craig Ross can be there from 5 until 7 p.m. Get a chicken club, burger, fries, land shark for $15.95. Tickets to see Bush up for grabs as well. And don't forget that end of summer party. All you have to do right now is be caller number 9, 705-721 Rock. We'll hook you up with dinner this week. $50 to the Queen's Quay in Victoria Harbour. Again, 705-721 Rock. It's the Foo, Learning to Fly on Rock 95.

0: David Wilcox is on Rock 95. Rachel in for McCully. And Patio Prowl season is here, ladies and gentlemen. This Thursday, in fact, tomorrow, we're going to be at the Queen's Quay in Victoria Harbor, where you can get a chicken club or burger and fries and a land shark for $15.95. And don't forget, it all comes down to the end of summer party. Someone's going to have 10 friends in the backyard having the end of summer bash. The thing is, you got to go to as many Patio Prowls as you can. Let's give someone $50. Who's this?
1: Lucy, yay!
0: Hello, we're taking care of dinner. If you join us this Thursday for the Patio Prowl, if you're not too busy.
1: Oh, I'm so happy. I just had a grandbaby on Friday last week. I'm so excited. Big celebration.
0: Drinks are on us. Congratulations.
1: Thank you.
0: Which grandbaby is this for you?
1: Mia, number one.
0: Oh, so if you happen to make it to the Patio Prowl tomorrow from 5 until 7, Queens Quay, Victoria Harbor, find Lucy. Give her a cheers. It's her first grandbaby. 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The heat warning has cleared, but that air quality alert is remaining in place for tonight and potentially ending tomorrow morning. For tonight, mainly cloudy and Barry, a slight chance of showers, and of course, the smoke making the sky look weird for a few more days, or at least until tomorrow. Low of 17. Tomorrow, mix of sun and cloud, widespread smoke in the morning. Wind might clear it out tomorrow, fingers crossed. Going for a high of 32 for your Thursday. Right now, Barry, it feels like 28. Let's see what's like out there on the roads. Here's Brenda.
2: Hi there, Rachel. Looking pretty good out there. There is your usual slow spots, northbound 404, 407 to Major McKenzie, and then from just north of Stouffville Road to Van Dorf, Highway 400 from Finch up to just north of Rutherford, and then from Lloydtown up through Canal Road, Highway 27, some traffic as well as you make your way northbound approaching King Vaughan. Up here in Barrie, northbound is good through the split and to the north of us on the 400, but southbound delay from Bayfield as you make your way down through Dunlop. There is some slow traffic as well on Highway 12, Memorial over towards 11 and Memorial over towards West Street as well. And then, of course, you've got that ongoing construction between Severn Bridge and Gravenhurst, Highway 11 between Rainbow Circle and Kilworthy Road, and a little bit as well as you travel northbound through Gravenhurst, northbound Highway 11. 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

0: JJ Wild's Off the Rails is on Rock 95. Hey, it's Rachel. Happy Camp Day at Tim Hortons today. Proceeds of hot and iced coffee sales going to help the Tim Hortons Foundation camps. The Rock 95 road crew were found at the Tim Hortons on Fairview today. And if you drop by, said hi, and filled out that ballot for the 95 days of summer, you might be winning this round's prize, which is Kitabala All Access Passes. That means you get a pair of tickets to every single Kitabala show this summer. So that's why you maybe want to keep an eye out on our socials, listen to the radio, find out where the Rock 95 road crew is, and for your chance to win. Let's go out to the roads with Brenda Devine, brought to you by Bolts Plus, your number one source for fastener, industrial, and safety supplies. Brenda?
1: Good afternoon, Rachel. Northbound 404, seeing this traffic, 407 to Major McKenzie, and then north of there as you approach Bloomington up through Van Dorf. Southbound side jams up from just south of Steeles right down to the DVP. Highway 400 heavy as well, Finch up to Rutherford, and then from Lloydtown up through Canal Road. Seeing it slow here in Barrie on the southbound side with that construction from Bayfield down to Dunlop. Northbound side is good, 26 and 90. Those routes are looking good. And then to the north of us, you've got heavy traffic on 12, Memorial to 11, and Memorial over towards West Street. And, of course, that construction delay continues as well through Kilworthy, both directions. Get ready for summer driving at Great Canadian Oil Change on Dunlop. Add an engine flush or fuel system cleaner to any oil change for $69. I'm Brenda Devine. More traffic in minutes on Rock 95.
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0: 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But first, getting you home, here's Brenda Devine.
1: Good afternoon. It's a busy go on that northbound side of Highway 404. Traffic slowing down right now from Highway 407 to Major McKenzie. It picks up, slows again, approaching Bloomington up through that Van Dorf construction. Highway 400 northbound slow from Shepherd right through Canada's Wonderland. Really jamming up between Lloydtown to just north of Highway 9. Once you get around Canal Road, it does pick up. Highway 27, heavy now from Kirby Road up in towards King Vaughan. You've got slow traffic as well through Barrie. Not so much northbound, but southbound approaching Bayfield as you make your way down through Dunlop. On Highway 12 to the north of us through Orillia over towards West Street from Memorial. That's a slow spot. And now it just looks like it's slow on the southbound side of Highway 11 from Kilworthy Road down to approaching Rainbow Circle. Debt doesn't have to be a dead end. 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I'm Brenda Devine. More traffic in minutes on Rock 95.
0: It's 6 o'clock in or 5 o'clock in Barrie from the Barrie 360 newsroom, brought by GD Coats, the original used car superstore, 425 Dunlop Street West, Barrie. It's Julius.
2: Good afternoon. Here's what Barrie is talking about. The heat warning in Barrie has been lifted, but the skies still look like a scene from Apocalypse Now. Wildfires in northern Ontario are prompting widespread evacuations, and the smoke is spreading across the province with an orange-level air quality warning still in place across much of Simcoe County and Muskoka. Health experts recommend staying inside as much as possible and wearing a well-fitted respirator when taking time outside to reduce exposure to wildfire smoke. At the recommendation of the Simcoe Muskoka District Health Unit, the City of Barrie has posted a swimming advisory for Tyndale Beach. The decision was made based on samples taken from the water yesterday, and city staff have posted advisory signage, and the health unit will be resampling the beach today. A Barrie teen was charged with theft over $5,000 after stealing a highly valuable hockey trading card yesterday evening during a transaction from a Facebook Marketplace listing. They reportedly snatched the card from the seller's grasp when they briefly diverted their attention during the transaction and fled by foot. Police eventually tracked down the suspect using surveillance footage and recovered the card, which was a PSA Grade 10 Macklin Celebrini Upper Deck rookie card. The OPP is reminding motorists about the importance of wearing seatbelts as a major factor in vehicle safety. Over the first 6 months of 2026, 32 fatalities occurred on OPP patrol roads where the lack of seatbelt use or proper child restraints was a contributing factor. Police say drivers can expect officers to remain vigilant in identifying seatbelt violations moving forward. A new Pew Research Center poll suggests Canadians now view China more favorably than the United States. About 40% of respondents expressed a positive view of China, compared with a roughly one-third for the U.S. Despite that shift, Canadians remain more likely to trust Chinese President Xi Jinping than U.S. President Donald Trump, though confidence in both leaders remains relatively low. Got a scoop? We're listening. Send your news tip to the Barrie 360 text line, 705-797-1111. Spain awaits the winner of the ongoing England-Argentina match at the FIFA World Cup semifinals. At halftime, the two rivals are tied 0-0 in the match that has so far featured 19 fouls and zero expected goals. Widespread smoke covering the sky still. The forecast in 30.
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2: Still dealing with that aforementioned air quality warning, and it doesn't seem to be going away anytime soon, although it has cooled things off slightly. Mainly cloudy, chance of showers this evening with still widespread smoke, a low of 17. Mix of sun and cloud tomorrow, more localized smoke in the morning with a high of 28, Humidex at 32. It's 21 in Barrie. For updates all day long, follow us on Blue Sky and X at Barrie360 or online at Barrie360.com.
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I said you look so fine that I really want to make you mine. 4, 5, 6, come on and get your kicks. 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

gonna be my girl. Your quitting time song of the day, Rachel in from McCully. And I feel it's very fitting after learning that Argentina beat England in the semifinals in the World Cup. It seems like England just can't get no satisfaction with FIFA this year. It's the Stones on Rock 95.

he just wrapped up a free show in Barrie over the weekend. And coming up a little bit closer to 5:20, 5:30, going to give you a chance to go check out the Tall Pines Music Festival happening this weekend on Muskoka Wharf. Chance to see Paul Langlois from the Tragically Hip as he goes solo. We'll give you a chance to win your way in just a few. You got the cult, She Sells Sanctuary on Barrie's Rock Station. This is Rock 95.

0: 95. Hey, it's Rachel. So the Rolling Stones, their Foreign Tongues album is out now. You might hear in the stars every so often on Rock 95, but we know that they're not going to tour. You're not going to see this album performed live, but there is a performance. There is an asterisk beside this performance because it is up on Roblox, which is a website where, from what I understand, a bunch of different games, you go online, you interact with people, and plenty of artists and performers have done shows on Roblox. But it, for me, it's very much trying to stay hip and with it. But the Rolling Stones are saying, hey, we are a generational band. By all means, we want to introduce everybody to Rolling Stones and our Foreign Tongues album. So if you would like to venture into Roblox to watch the Rolling Stones, apparently day by day, go through different eras digitally, July 7th through 19th on Roblox. For all the diehard Rolling Stone fans who are willing to figure out the fandangled stuff. Hey, coming on up in just a few after Papa Roach, a chance to win some tickets to go check out the Tall Pines Music Festival. At the Roads, here's Brenda.
1: Hi there, Rachel. Southbound 404, a heavy go right now from Steeles to the DVP. Northbound Side 7 up through Major McKenzie, just north of Stouffville Road, on and off now to almost Mulock. Highway 400, northbound heavy and slow as well from Shepherd up to almost Major McKenzie. And then a heavy go from Lloydtown up to almost Canal Road before it does break up. 27 looks good. Southbound 50 to Major McKenzie, it's dragging along. And then you've got slow traffic here at Barry, northbound through Essa, southbound as you make your way down towards Dunlop. And then Highway 12 Memorial to 11 and Memorial over towards West Street. Both directions on Highway 11 from Kilworthy Road down to south of it. 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I'm Brenda Devine. More traffic in minutes on Rock 95.
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Baba Roach's Wake Up Calling is on Rock 95. Hey, it's Rachel. The Tall Pines Music Festival is taking over Muskoka Wharf in Gravenhurst Friday and Saturday, where you can see Paul Langlois of the Tragically Hip, Tea Party, and Odds. 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

0: KCR is on Barry's Rock Station, Rock 95. Rachel in for Macaulay. And so much winning to be had, including for the Tall Pines Music Festival. Hey, Tyler, how you doing, bud?
1: I'm good. How are you?
0: I'm doing good. It's time to text your concert friend because you're going to Tall Pines Music Festival this weekend. Congratulations.
1: Awesome. Thank you so much.
0: He's going to be on Muskoka Wharf watching Paul Langlois from the Tragically Hip Tea Party and Odds. And don't forget, you can use the code ROCK95 to get tickets for $95 to check out the whole show. 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Mainly cloudy for tonight. You do have a slight chance of showers, but that smoke is going to hang around with a low of 17. The air quality warning is going to continue into tomorrow. Should clear up, though. Starting off with a mix of sun and cloud, smoke in the morning. Winds should clear it out, going for a high of 32 for your Thursday. And right now in Barrie, it feels like 28 degrees. Check on the roads. It's Brenda Devine.
2: Good afternoon. Still slow going the northbound side of Highway 404. That is from Highway 407 to Major McKenzie and from just past Stouffville Road up to Van Dorf. Highway 400 is slow from just north of the 401 with heavy and slow traffic right up to north of Rutherford and then from Lloydtown up to Canal Road. Traveling north of there, you've got a pretty decent drive until you get into Barrie. Filling in now northbound approaching Essa to approaching Dunlop. Bayfield down to Dunlop. East and westbound 26 and 90 are good. To the north of us, Highway 12 is slow approaching Memorial over towards Highway 11 and both directions on Highway 11 between Kilworthy Road and Rainbow Circle. 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I'm Brenda Devine. 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

0: Cracker, drift away. It's Barry's Rock Station, Rock 95. Hey, it's Rachel. Going to be doing a final update from the Barry 360 newsroom in just a bit. But you might have heard Gussapalooza Music Festival. It's back. And that means it's the return of the homegrown battle of the bands. And if you or you know somebody who thinks you are responsible for the best, the finest rock and roll that Simcoe County has to offer, we would love to have your submission for the homegrown battle of the bands with Gussapalooza over at rock95.com. If you win, you're getting your song on the station, you're opening up a show, you're at Gussapalooza 2027, and you get a consultation with Known Accomplice Records. So if you got some stuff, send her our way. We'd love to hear it. Out to the Rock 95 roads with Brenda Devine, brought to you by Jeff Walters Jewelers. Make the moment more memorable. Brenda?
1: Good afternoon. Slow as making my northbound 400 approaching Wabashie. We've got a truck that's gone into the ditch as well as the guard railing. You've got heavy traffic from around 16. It looks like the ramp off of 16 onto the northbound 400 is closed right now as well. Of course, you can update me at 1-844-ROAD-JAM. That's 1-844-762-3526. If you're traveling out of the Toronto area, taking a look at Highway 404, it's busy from Steeles to Major McKenzie and then from north of Stouffville Road up through Van Dorp. Highway 400 from Shepherd through Canada's Wonderland, approaching Lloydtown up through Canal Road. A little bit of traffic just south of Highway 89 on the southbound 400. And up here in Barrie as well, northbound through Essa, southbound approaching Dunlop down to south of it. Highway 12 from Memorial over towards Highway 11. And then north of there, you've got that construction delay on Highway 11. Mostly on the southbound side as you make your way from Kilworthy down towards Rainbow Circle. You have smoke and carbon monoxide detectors, but radon has no smell, color, or warning. The only way to know is to test. Learn more at OntarioRadonServices.com. 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

0: your next chance to get into the Going Going Gas Up giveaway. Barry 360 News update in just a moment. 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
1: Good evening. Traffic is slow as you make your way on Highway 400, just north of Highway 12. There's a tractor trailer that's gone into the guardrail. It is jamming up as you make your way through there. And if you're traveling on 16, you're going to find there is a delay as well. And that is heading over towards Highway 400 from Wob View Road. And then it looks like that ramp as you make your way onto Highway 400 northbound is closed right now. You can update me at 1-844-ROJAM. Other than that, if you are traveling anywhere north of Barrie, you've got a little bit of traffic to deal with on that Highway 11, Kilworthy, both directions south of it because of that ongoing construction. Out of Toronto, northbound 404 slows Highway 407 up to approaching Major McKenzie, approaching Bloomington up through Van Dorf, Highway 400 from Shepherd up to just north of Rutherford, and then from Highway 9 as you make your way up through Canal Road. Debt doesn't have to be a dead end. 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I'm Brenda Devine. More traffic in minutes on Rock 95.
0: 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Here's Julius Hearn.
2: Good evening. Here's what Barrie's talking about. Wildfire smoke from northern Ontario has turned the skies in the Barrie and surrounding area orange, prompting an orange-level air quality warning from Environment Canada. The conditions have forced evacuations in parts of the province where the wildfires are wreaking havoc and even forced the postponement of tonight's scheduled Toronto-Brantford CBL game. Health experts recommend staying inside as much as possible and wearing a well-fitted respirator when taking time outside to reduce exposure to wildfire smoke. For the sixth consecutive decision, the Bank of Canada has held its key interest rate at 2.25%. Officials see the current policy rate as being at the right level to return inflation back to 2% and support an economic recovery. But Governor Tiff Macklem says that future hikes could depend on how oil prices react to the war in Iran. In its updated monetary policy report, the central bank said it's also expecting to see growth of 2.5% in the economy over the last 3 months. WestJet flight attendants could be walking off the job soon after its union voted 99% in favor of a strike mandate. The union, representing some 4,400 cabin crew at the Calgary-based airline, had a turnout that topped 97%. A potential strike could occur as soon as Sunday, August 2nd, during a long weekend in most of the country. The Canadian Union of Public Employees said that the two sides have made bargaining progress in some areas, but that its push for better compensation and working conditions continues. The federal government is pausing new applications this year for its parent and grandparent sponsorship program. Immigration officials say the move is aimed at reducing backlogs, with more than 60,000 applications already in progress and wait times of nearly 3 years. Canadians can still bring parents and grandparents to the country temporarily through the Super Visa program. Got a scoop? We're listening. Send your news tip to the Barrie 360 text line, 705-797-1111. Goals in the 85th and 92nd minute put Argentina past England 2-1 in the FIFA World Cup semifinal. In another incredible comeback for the Argentines, the defending champs will play Spain in the final. Norwegian cyclist Søren Wernskjold won stage 11 of the Tour de France with the fastest average speed on record at 50.9 kilometers per hour. Slovenia's Tadej Pogacar still remains atop the general classification standings. More haze sticking around through the week. The forecast in 30. Still dealing with that aforementioned air quality warning, and it doesn't seem to be going away anytime soon, although it has cooled things off slightly. Mainly cloudy, chance of showers this evening with still widespread smoke, a low of 17. Mix of sun and cloud tomorrow, more localized smoke in the morning with a high of 28, Humidex at 32. It's 21 in Barrie. For updates all day long, follow us on Blue Sky and X at Barrie360 or online at Barrie360.com.
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On is on Rock 95. Rachel in for McCully. And after Shine Down, it's your next chance and your last chance of the day to get into the Going Gas Up giveaway and win $500 in gas from North Toronto Auction. We're doing that draw Monday morning. So be hot to dial a little bit closer to 6:30. No con. You got the Great Divide on Rock 95.

It's Rock 95. After Tom Cochran, I want to tell you about this woman who got an amazingly unfortunate license plate that just suggests that, like, she likes a handful. A solid handful at that, after no regrets. Tom Cochran.

0: Tom Cochran, No Regrets. It's Rock 95. And if you ever wanted a cheeky license plate like this, you'd have to pay a fine. We're going to tell you about one woman who definitely won the license plate lottery. Let me start off by saying this is a 77-year-old woman from Florida who lives in a retirement community. And the new license plate she got was just SQZ A55. And if you shorten that up, it is squeeze. But another word for butt. And she's like, I did not want this license plate. I did not ask for it. And she's like, hey, by the way, Florida, you sent this out. Now, is this wonderful woman going to return her squeeze butt license plate? I am here to tell you nay. No, she's keeping it, saying, you know what? It's really nice as a woman of a certain age to be honked at, even if it is just for your license plate about how you like to squeeze a bum or two. Let's go to those roads. Here's Brenda.
1: Good afternoon. Transport truck into the guardrail and into the ditch on the Highway 400 northbound in Wabashine. It's jammed as you approach Highway 12 up through there. I-16 is also backed up from around Glen Echo Ridge. It looks like that ramp off of 16 onto the northbound 400 is closed right now as well. You can update me at 1-844-ROAD-JAM. You might want to avoid that area for now if you can. If you're traveling anywhere else north of Barrie, that's the only really slow spot through Barrie. You've got a nice drive as well. Heading out of Toronto, northbound 404 from Highway 7 up to Major McKenzie, approaching Bloomington up through Van Dorf, and northbound 400 from Finch as you make your way up through Langstaff. 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I'm Brenda Devine. 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
0: Thank you so very much, Brenda. Shine down on the way, and after that, your last chance of the day to be caller 9 for the Going Going Gas Up giveaway.
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0: Shinedown's on Barry's Rock Station, Rock 95. And here it is. I'm going to give you a second. Get your phone. You got 705-721-ROCK dialed up. Cool. 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

0: Oh, just a little band called Bachman Turner Overdrive. You ain't seen nothing yet. It's Rock 95. And we're back with North Toronto Auction every week, every Monday in July. We got $500 in gas to give away. Let's get someone qualified. Who's this?
1: Marlene Davidson.
0: Marlene Davidson, set your alarm bright and early Monday morning. You're in the draw.
1: Oh, awesome. Thank you so much.
0: You're so very welcome. We could be helping you get around this summer with $500 in gas from North Toronto Auctions.
1: That would be super cool.
0: And your next chance to get in is going to be tomorrow morning with the Morning Crew. Listen for your chance to be caller number 9. Then Tim again will have another chance for you. From the Weather Center, that air quality warning remaining in effect into tomorrow due to the wildfire smoke. Now, tonight, mainly cloudy. There is a chance of showers, then the widespread smoke causing issues, the low of 17. And for your Thursday, patio prowl day, widespread smoke in the morning. Looks like winds coming through the area should clear it up, going for a high of 32 for your Thursday. Out to the roads. She's feeling fine as wine. It's Brenda.
2: Good evening. Not a lot to complain about as you make your way out of the Toronto area. There's a little bit of traffic northbound 404, Highway 7 to Major Mackenzie, approaching Bloomington to Van Dorf, Highway 400 from Finch on and off through Canada's Wonderland, from Highway 9 up through Canal Road. And that's about it to the south of us. But to the north of us, we've got this transport truck that's gone into the guardrail and into the ditch northbound 400 in Wabashine. It is jam solid as you make your way approaching Highway 12. It looks like the ramp off of 16 onto the northbound 400 is closed as well. You definitely want to avoid this area right now. We've got a number of emergency crews on the scene through there. Other than that, if you're traveling to the north of us, that construction delay looks good right now. Not seeing a delay at all as you make your way through Kilworthy, but there is a little bit of construction traffic up in Gravenhurst. 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I'm Brenda Devine. More traffic in minutes on Rock 95.
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Triumph Magic Bowers on Barry's Rock Station, Rock 95. Hey, it's Rachel. If you're hoping to go check out the Barry Thunder Classics car show that happens every Wednesday, they are postponing it, canceling this week because of the air quality issues, but they're excited to be back next week. 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One final time, out to the roads. Here's Brenda.

0: 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I'm Brenda Devine for traffic updates all day long. 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

Meatloaf's on Rock 95. Hey, it's Rachel, Patio Prowl. Tomorrow's at Queens Key from 5 until 7. Hang out with Craig Ross. 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

0: New Nickelback, Bones for the Crows, is on Rock 95. Hey, it's Rachel. And there's actually Nickelback news, because for the little while, we've been saying, hey, there's an album coming. There is an album coming. And Nickelback has finally announced Everything Under the Sun is coming out over on October 30th. The first single, Rattle the Cage, features John 5 from Motley Crue. And you'll be hearing for the first time Sunday night in your new rock hour.
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0: Let's fill your summer days up a little bit more with concerts. Hey, it's Rachel. And the Tall Pines Music Festival is taking over Muskoka Wharf July 17th and 18th with Paul Langlois from the Tragically Hip, the Odds and Tea Party. Dave Wilcox, you can be seeing him at the Key to Bell on July 18th. July 19th, Casino Rama's got 3 days grace. July 21st, the Black Crows are at RBC Amphitheater. And July 22nd, it's another summer concert series with Horseshoe Valley where you can check out Voodoo Lounge. 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Don't forget, we're bringing you Big Wreck and the Practically Hip to the OLG main stage. 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

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Every Wednesday, Horseshoe Valley's having their summer concert series off the Apres patio. 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

0: Semisonic, it's closing time on Rock 95. Hey, that orange warning for air quality looks like it might be clearing up by tomorrow, but they're still like, hey, don't be outside unless you absolutely need to. 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Now, you're still going to have that widespread smoke going throughout the area this evening with a low of 17. For your Thursday, sun and cloud, that smoke should be clearing out in the afternoon with a beautiful gust of wind or three coming through the area. Your Thursday going for a high of 32.
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0: 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Hey, it's Rachel getting out of here. I was filling in for Macaulay. I'll be back getting you home on your drive home tomorrow as well. And the Going Gas Up giveaway is still going on. 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